0: them.
1: You're a British man.
0: I'ma tell them it's a God alone, man.
2: You. Yes, you. We know you are a liker of nice things.
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1: Yeah.
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pressure. 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

I'm in the trap right day. 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

0: It's DJ Sean Lee, FME DJs, Miss Candy, coming through your waves here on Yarn FM. Let the music. Good morning if you just joined us. I don't know where you've been, but if you're just joining us, then well, but good morning and welcome to it. My name is Kobero, last name Kihupareti, but you can call me Cage. With you all the way until 10 a.m. this morning. Our team is in Sidibe Pikwe at the Orange Marathon, and we'll be doing the crossover. Me in the meantime, just going to give you more music. Nothing but beautiful chaos coming through. Stitosi. I remember between 7 and 8, we have got the RN FM Weekend Triple Play. But for now, enjoy the music. Tell me how you been. How you doing? Good morning.
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0: It's V Underground, Sambo SQ and Mr. Shane here on Yarn FM, Live the Music. Name of the song is Blessings. Time is 6:58 and you know what it is, getting ready for that. The Yarn FM Weekend Triple Play, which comes your way every Saturday between 7 and 8 a.m. How you doing? What's popping? What's crackalacking with you? I hope you're good. I'll be telling you what songs we're listening out for this weekend. And remember, all you got to do is listen out for the artist. If you hear the artist or if you hear the song, you send me the name of the artist to my WhatsApp line and you can win yourself a double movie ticket courtesy of our friends at New Capital Cinemas. How you doing? Thank you for the messages that are coming in and I'll be reading them out in a little bit.
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0: 6:59 is the time and it's us getting ready for the Yarn FM Weekend Triple Play. And this weekend we're listening out for a few artists. We're listening out for Oratile. If you hear anything by Oratile, you're going to send me Oratile during the song. And you're queuing yourself a dub movie ticket courtesy of New Capital Cinemas. I'm going to give you also another song. If you hear anything by Queso, you got to send me Queso during the song. And if you hear anything by Tyler, you got to send me anything by Tyler during the song. Well, you got to send me Tyler's song, Tyler's name during the song. And you're queuing yourself a double movie ticket courtesy of New Capital Cinemas. So we're listening out for Queso. We're listening out for Tyler. And we're also listening out for Oratile. And I've kind of thrown Oratile maybe once or twice there. So if you are texting...
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0: If you are texting and if you hear her, you gotta text me or Adile to my WhatsApp line. Remember we'll be crossing over to our friends at in Silibe Pique who are attending the Orange National Marathon. So we're listening out for Queso, we're listening out for Tyler, we're listening out for Oratile. And I do give you a little hint if you hear something like this. Then you will know that the song is about to play. 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
1: 7:14 is the time here on Yaron FM. Live the music. You just joined us. Welcome to it. It's Uncaged. My name is Khubero. Last name Kihuparitz. And what we're going to be doing now is see if we can cross over to our friends, Babako Pikwe. They're attending the Orange National Marathon. Yo, what's happening? What's cracking like in Litenkako?
2: Yes, Mara Cage.
1: Hey, what's happening? How you doing? I'm going to give you a little horn.
2: It's all good, my king. Dumela Botswana, Dumela Cage. And good morning to the runners, supporters, and the vibrant town that is Silibe Pikwe. Today we are at Samsonov Stadium, and it's alive with energy as the Orange Pikwe National Marathon 2026 kicks off. It kicked off earlier. The race is more than just kilometers, Cage. It's about unity, health, and giving Silibe Pikwe a powerful spotlight on the national stage. On a 42.2-kilometer full marathon, and there is also the 5-kilometer fun run. But what's special about this year's edition is that Orange Botswana, the title sponsors, Bata Beba celebrate the 15 years of Orange money. Therefore, when I like category A, Longore A exclusive only to this race, yeah, the 15-kilometer fun run. That is what's happening today. We are telling stories of resilience, community, and pride. Rena re le kwa no re le ya rona FM to come and support, because marathon o thusa gape to stimulate the economy out here in Pikwe. Most of these establishments, it's eleng gore di rekisa dijo, tsa eleng gore di provide accommodation, they are fully booked, which means it's something to give back to the community. It's not just about running. Ha re boela kwa re tabe re tlogetse sengwe mo dipateng tsa bone. And also to shine the spotlight on Silibe Pikwe. We all know gore when the mine was closed, gone ga nna le mathata a le kae. And whenever we come back here, the government is here, members of parliament, cabinet ministers, and also front runners in running the economy that is Botswana, Yakabonebo Orange and Abakwano. So to talk about these issues at length and to find out what it is we can do to bring back the Serodumo Sassin and Silibe Pikwe. Earlier on FM, we always want to be in touch with our community, in touch with our listener. We are out here broadcasting throughout the race. And today's Orange National Pikwe Marathon is a reminder of health is wealth. So thank you so much for giving us an opportunity to shine the spotlight on this race on your show, Cage. Every now and then to give you the updates of what's going on. But right now, all the runners have left. Batsamaile gore are ba dikologa Pikwe etare ha bantse batsana kwa nebe ke go bolela gore nya me ba 21 kilometers one thakio ba 42 kilometers one thakio re buya le bona re ba utlo gore ba re go vaile jwa.
1: Shout out to you, Fox. Gape, don't forget to tell us about this exclusive 15 fun run Orange money. What are gona le madi? That's a whole idea. I get if you're celebrating Orange money, there must be money.
2: Hey, who knows? 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
1: That's what I'm talking about. FOX. I'll come through to your tabu. I can't tell like my brother.
2: Thank you so much, my king. 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
1: 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That's FOX, a team in Pikwe. That's they're covering the Orange National Marathon that's happening in Silibe Pikwe. Remember, Orange Money is also celebrating 15 years of Orange Money. How did you get to win? Changuras!
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0: 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Remember, we're listening out for Oratile. We're listening out for Tyler. And we are also listening out for, well, I said double Oratile. So you might hear Oratile playing once or twice or something like that. I'm just saying. Mihala, if you hear Oratile, you got to send me the name Oratile during the song. And you can win yourself a double movie ticket courtesy of New Capital Cinemas. We're also listening out for Tyler. If you hear anything by Tyler, please do send the name Tyler to my WhatsApp line. And just like that, you can win yourself a double movie ticket courtesy of New Capital Cinemas. We're also throwing in Ubuntu Band. If you hear Ubuntu Band, you got to send Ubuntu Band to my WhatsApp line during the song. And you can win yourself a double movie ticket. So it's Ubuntu Band, it's Tyler, and it's Oratile. Send me the name of the artist. And you could win yourself a double movie ticket courtesy of New Capital Cinemas. 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

7:45 is the time here on Yarn FM, Live the Music. Let's see if we can cross over to our friends who are going to be joining us a little bit. Babako Pikwe, Kibuya Jaloga, the Fox Guna. Their team is attending the Orange National Marathon, which is happening in Gwakosidi Bepikwe. And in the meantime, while we're trying to get through to them, hope you're doing okay. We did play you some song. Remember, it's Yarn FM weekend triple play. And we're listening out for Oratile times two. We're also listening out for Tyler. And if you hear anything by, I also gave you a bonus one. I gave you Ubuntu Band. If you hear anything by Ubuntu Band, you got to send me the name of the artist during the song, and you can win yourself a double movie ticket courtesy of New Capital Cinemas. And there's some really cool movies that are playing at the moment. I don't know if you're following, but Spider-Man is out. I have been trying to watch The Odyssey, okay? I went there, and I learned it's 3 hours, and it only plays at 2:30 and 7:30. So, ish! It has to be at a weekend, during the weekend. And, oh, my gosh, but I want to watch that one. And then Spider-Man, I'll watch it a little bit later when, you know, I mean, I don't like you. No, we don't want that thing, okay? But if you're looking for a movie ticket and watch any of those movies and any other cool movies, I know there's Obsession. I also did watch Minions and Monsters. If you want to watch any of those movies, you got to jump along. We're listening out for Oratile. We're listening out for Oratile. We're listening out for Tyler. We're listening out for Ubuntu Band. And I think I gave you those ones. The other ones, Dile. And also, we'll also listen out for Queso. So, Yarn FM Weekend Triple Play. If you hear Mkholo Gwane, you know the song's about to play.

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5: 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Good morning. The Botswana Open University has introduced junior and secondary school pupils to the transformative power of artificial intelligence. Principal of the College of Open Schooling, Kiorapetse Maokaneng, says the program is designed to build early awareness of AI for problem solving, equip learners with essential skills, and broaden opportunities beyond the traditional JC and BGCSE curriculum. 40 students took part exploring AI tools, entrepreneurship, design thinking, and collaboration, all aimed at preparing them to develop solutions for humanity and compete on the global stage. Botswana's creative industry is receiving a boost this weekend as Compton Fashion Week 2026 opens a focus on skills development, job creation, and international market access for local talent. The two-day event began with capacity-building workshops for designers, models, and other creatives. Organizing team member Olorato Modia-Khotla says the initiative aims to equip participants with new skills, expand professional networks, and promote entrepreneurship. Hosted by Compton Modeling Agency, Botswana, a subsidiary of the Los Angeles-based Compton Modeling, the event also creates pathway for local talent to access international platforms, including opportunities in New York.
6: Compton Fashion Week is a premier showcase of fashion and creativity.
5: 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Hosted by Compton Modeling Agency, Botswana, a subsidiary of the Los Angeles-based Compton Modeling, the event also creates pathway for local talent to access international platforms, including opportunities in New York.
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1: And finally, motorists say the decision to repair the dilapidated A1 highway will help reduce road fatalities. Speaking to Yarana FM News, they describe the move as a welcome development. Government earlier this week announced a plan to rehabilitate the A1 road, which stretches from Ramatlabama to Ramukabamana. And a recap of our stories at this hour, Botswana Open University introduces pupils to artificial intelligence, and motorists welcome a government decision to repair the A1 road.
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1: And our weather forecast for today, Gaborone is waking up to clear sunny skies with light winds and a cool 21 degrees Celsius. And up north, Mawung is enjoying sunny conditions with light winds and a warm 25 degrees Celsius. Francistown also expecting a bright sunshine and light winds with temperatures reaching around 26 degrees Celsius. Kasane is expecting a fine day with plenty of sunshine, a gentle breeze, and a high of 28 degrees Celsius. And across the borders, Johannesburg is bright and sunny with a high of 18 degrees Celsius. Cape Town remains sunny, accompanied by a refreshing moderate breeze and temperatures of 15 degrees Celsius. Harare is set for sunny skies and pleasant conditions with temperatures around 23 degrees Celsius. Meanwhile, Windhoek will be sunny with a gentle breeze and 22 degrees Celsius, while Lusaka enjoys fine weather and a warm 25 degrees Celsius. 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
1: 8:15 here on Yaron FM, live the music. Before we celebrate with Kool and the Gang, let me see if I can link up with my gang. And that's a team that is in Silibepikwe at the moment. Let me see if I can get a hold of them. Roger, Letenka Kung, how you doing? What's crackalacking? What's popping? Remember that Yaron FM is in Silibepikwe. We are at the Orange National Marathon that's happening in Silibepikwe. Not sure if I can get my guys coming through, but yeah, so they did send me a check out Fox Ring Hoa. I can move this there, but I'll be anyway. Network is down. There we are. No ring ra.
2: Today is the 1st of August. Dumela Botswana and good morning Silibepikwe. The sun is shining bright over Samsono Stadium with a cool morning temperature estimating at 6 degrees, which is perfect for runners to start strong. And later today, it will warm up to a pleasant 21 degrees under clear skies. No rain in sight, so this is a perfect day for us to enjoy the Orange Pikwe National Marathon, which is more than just a race. It's a celebration of health, unity, and the heartbeat of this mining town. Renale 42.2 kilometer full marathon, and we have the 5 kilometer fun run, and my favorite, Yangwagoya 15 kilometer for 15 years, ya Orange Money. And every step taken today strengthens bodies, builds community pride, and boosts the local economy. Silibepikwe is alive. Hela ka bona ri itumetse le sounde pesa yana ko Samsono. And joining us Moya Rona FM is Tebogo Nadisa, the public relations and communications manager at Orange Botswana, the headline sponsor, to tell us more about this race and why she's always super excited to be here. Good morning, Tebogo. How are you feeling?
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3: Ke biritse 5 pakela. Done with my 5. 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
2: 5 wa gagwe o re a metsa a tabogile mo a organizer. Please tell us, what makes Orange Pikwe Marathon such an important event, not only for Silibepikwe, but for Botswana at large and Orange Botswana?
3: I think what is exciting about this marathon, remember, it's just not an ordinary marathon. It's a national event, which is also a qualifying marathon for comrades. So it's also at an international level. And what is exciting about it is it's picked or packed at Silibepikwe Town, where we know the mine closed, and beyond the mine closure, lives go on. And we've been deliberate to say, beyond the mine closure, we will come here and ensure that we boost the economy of Silibepikwe. And for this 10 years, we bring another exciting addition. We've been with Pikwe for 10 years with Silibepikwe Town Council as our partner, and we delivered. I mean, every time when we come here, look at the numbers. Last year, we had 2.5 runners. This year, we've increased to 2.7, and this is exciting for us. I mean, you see the growth of the marathon in the delivery of it and the numbers of the people that register.
2: Super nice. So how has Orange Botswana sponsorship and community support shaped the growth of this marathon over the 10 years?
3: We've improved through ensuring that it's at an international level. An international level, I'm talking all amenities that are associated with the marathon, the hydration, the safety around the paramedics and all. Beyond the marathon, what we also do is to ensure that we give to the community of Pikwe. I mean, we've been with Pikwe for 10 years and we've successfully executed the marathon and donated to the community of Silibepikwe. We've donated to the schools. Just yesterday, we were also at the primary school to ensure that we drive digital inclusion. We've donated tablets, we've donated digital toolkits to the students in Silibepikwe to ensure that the education system was also run on digital facets.
2: And I've heard many times where Orange Digital Center comes here often, batago trainer bana baba ruta go dirisa matekiniki jalo. What about the economic and social benefits? I mean, gona go le fully booked, gona gona le batho ba ba rekisang dijo, transportation. I believe that benefits Pikwe as well.
3: Absolutely. I think the economic benefit is great. When you look at the accommodation, they're fully booked. I mean, what a way to boost the economy. Look at our providers, Bomasa Pay, your small to medium enterprises, ensuring that the execution of this marathon is a success. So in every single way we equip or we avail this to community as Silibepikwe, we use service providers, Sedimo Pikwe, and this is how we boost the economy, yeah, any other community.
2: Yeah. But looking ahead, what are the plans for Orange Lemo Local Organizing Committee to make this event even bigger?
3: What we still strive to empower the communities to ensure that we build tent accommodations across, because the biggest cry around hosting the marathon in Pikwe is around the accommodation. So we will ensure that beyond the available accommodation, we open it up to the tenting community. We open it up to every other provider that can ensure that this marathon is at the highest level. Equip every single person who will be here to run.
2: Thank you so much, Tebza. Ya go tabora 5 o mongwa gape o ha re ga gabela go 15 kilometers wa Orange Mart.
3: Yeah, I club it 15.
2: So there you have it. This is the 2026 Orange Pikwe National Marathon, and we're here throughout SRN FM. We'll be giving you the updates, so keep it locked.

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8:33 is the time coming through. How you doing? What's crackalackin'? What's popping with you, my dear friend? I hope you're good. I hope the morning has been good to you. And we are also, just to remind you, Jorge, we are also at the Orange National Marathon happening in Sedibepikwe. So we are crossing up to our friends. Fox is there. We keep crossing over to see Jorge Dintang. How you doing? Francis Town, Mokaburoni. Where are you exactly? Because what are you doing and what's happening? Weather is warming up a little bit. I do hear that there might be a cold front coming before a really goodbye winter, but the mornings are slightly, I mean, this morning was slightly warmer than usual. Sometimes the worst comes before, or the best comes before the worst. I don't know what that saying is. Anyway, thank you so much for your messages. The Arena FM triple play happened, and I did shout out to the guys that won. Thank you so much, and congratulations for that. I don't know what you're doing, what's cracking, what's currently happening this morning with you. Send me a message and let me know what the plan for the weekend is. I'm with you until 10 a.m. this morning. So I want to know what the plan for your weekend is. Alison, they're like, what do we do? It's month end. Are you in the car? Are you with the kids? Are you at home? Are you cleaning? What are you doing this weekend? What's your plan? Send me a message on my WhatsApp line and maybe we'll do a little shout out and see what's going on wherever you are. Good morning, wherever you is. Going to be playing you some day. It's Shakira and Burna Boy coming through. Pomzy also coming through. Got some music from the Soul Matrice. And I'm going to be playing you a mix, okay? The Hangover mix with DJ Tippy D is going to be coming through. I'm playing that for you in a little bit. Also, just to make sure Horo Sharp Groove getting your morning started and getting you freshed up and doing good. At this time, you should be at work. No one's going to work at 8:35 because then you are late. La hoti, because Saturday, la late. Yeah. Give my dad.

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0: A tune featuring Rita Christopher. Name of the song is What Should I Do here on Yaron FM. Live the music. We're going to cross over to the guys, team in Pique. Remember, we are also covering the Orange National Marathon. And let's hear what they say. What about anybody? What is the angle? Yeah, it's all coming out clear. Let me just see if we can get him again and see what bring.
1: And we're live at the Samsono Stadium for the 2026 edition of the Orange Pique National Marathon.
0: Right.
1: And we're here with one of the top runners. And we're going to talk to her about the race and how she felt throughout. Please introduce yourself. Lekore no taboga di kilometer at seka.
2: Again, I'm going to be better with Zokosi from BDFAC. Again, I'm going to be a little bit of a Pique Marathon with a time of 1:18. I'm really happy for Ghana to be drilling. And again, I'm going to break a national record. I'm going to be Botswana Life Classic Marathon. I'm going to be 12th of July. So I'm really, really happy for today's event.
1: How were the preparations and no we to melete ka no we banka ntseka teng?
2: Tota ne ke prepare le because ne ke tsela gore tota ha ne ke go ira training ke prepare la BDF half marathon. So I'm really happy.
1: Coach Helen Sele trainer a roba tao bankanya eng gore ne even better at your craft.
2: About my coach, Staff Sergeant, Rabina Ramseka from BDF. Total preparation of Moronani Kanya, you need to break the national record. So far, so good. He's breaking at 21 kilometers. He's very, very happy about that. Lenaki happy.
1: Thank you so much, and congratulations, and all the best with the upcoming races.
2: Tango.
1: There you have it. Ra itumela gore go tsamaya ka go tsamaya ebile ra itumela ha Batswana ba celebrator. This is the 2026 Orange Pique National Marathon, and Yaron FM is broadcasting live.
0: Shout out to you, folks. Thank you so much. And we'll be crossing over a little bit later. Khape, we're talking about the Orange National Marathon happening in Kwakusilibe Pique. Shout out to you. We'll be doing more crossovers. Yeah, thank you so much. In the meantime, I'm going to be playing you more music. I didn't ask you how your weekend is going and how things are happening. And be sending and getting me some of your messages that are coming through. Shout out to you. Thank you so much. Don't know if I can play all of them, but I will try. What my dear Ling Rouse of Jalison to Sintor? Rare, my dear, is that in a weekend to wearing?
3: No, I'm just too.
0: Aye, yeah.
3: My dear, is that in the leg of planners in the way that's in.
0: Yeah, my day is at scene. Nothing you can do, my day is at scene. Shout out to you, Durango. I got to play you more music. How you doing? Are you all right? What's proper? Blah, blah, blah.
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4: 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Good morning. The Botswana Open University has introduced junior and senior secondary pupils to the transformative power of artificial intelligence. Principal of the College of Open Schooling, Kiorapetse Maokaneng, says the program is designed to build early awareness of AI for problem solving, equip learners with essential skills, and broaden opportunities beyond the traditional JC and BGCSE curriculum. 40 students took part exploring AI tools, entrepreneurship, design thinking, and collaboration, all aimed at preparing them to develop solutions for humanity and compete on the global stage.
5: In this boot camp, we had students from various schools, junior and senior secondary schools, Mokaboroni, and those that are from the Botswana Open University campuses who participated in this. We have 40 learners in all, and they were accompanied by their teachers. We are partnering with a company from South Africa called Nubian Smarts, and they facilitated the whole process. In this process, or in this bootcamp, learners were taught specifically on the use of artificial intelligence.
4: Botswana's creative industry is receiving a boost this weekend as Compton Fashion Week 2026 opens with a focus on skills development, job creation, and international market access for local talent. The two-day event began with capacity-building workshops for designers, models, and other creatives. Organizing team member Olorato Modiakgotla says the initiative aims to equip participants with new skills, expand professional networks, and promote entrepreneurship. Hosted by Compton Modeling Agency Botswana, a subsidiary of Los Angeles-based Compton Modeling, the event also creates pathway for local talent to access international platforms, including opportunities in the New York.
6: Compton Fashion Week is a premier showcase of fashion and creativity in Botswana. We will be having high-end runway shows and cultural performances on the 2 days of the 1st to the 2nd. Our goal at the end of this, our young models, our designers, our creative entrepreneurs will leave with new skills, new networks, and new opportunities. We want to see more jobs created, more collaborations being formed, and Botswana's fashion industry can go stronger through collaboration.
4: And finally, motorists say the decision to repair the dilapidated A1 highway will help reduce road fatalities.
6: On the 2 days of the 1st to the 2nd. Our goal at the end of this, our young models, our designers, our creative entrepreneurs will leave with new skills, new networks, and new opportunities. We want to see more jobs created, more collaborations being formed, and Botswana's fashion industry can go stronger through collaboration.
4: And finally, motorists say the decision to repair the dilapidated A1 highway will help reduce road fatalities. Speaking

0: Nyantselo ba ile sente ba tsa tshotso ya gore ba e ba akanye. 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
1: Matsholo a rena a tla ba balasega yaano ka re tle ntse re gapela matsholo ka bontsi ba rona.
2: Go ba akanya tsela go ka re thusa most importantly re lebile gone kgang ya gore that road can help us bring more tourists to our country.
3: And a recap of our stories at this hour. Botswana Open University introduces pupils to artificial intelligence, and motorists welcome a government decision to repair the A1 road.
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3: And our weather forecast for today, Gaborone expected to have a sunny skies with light winds at a cool 21 degrees Celsius. And up north, Maung is enjoying sunny conditions with light winds and a warm at 25 degrees Celsius. Francistown expected to have a bright sunshine with light winds at temperatures reaching around 26 degrees Celsius. And over in Kasane, it's another fine day with plenty of sunshine, a gentle breeze and a high of 28 degrees Celsius. And across the borders, Johannesburg is bright and sunny with a high of 18 degrees Celsius. Cape Town remains sunny, accompanied by a refreshing moderate breeze and temperatures of 15 degrees Celsius. Harare is set for sunny skies and pleasant conditions with temperatures around 20 to 23 degrees Celsius. Meanwhile, Windhoek will be sunny with a gentle breeze at 22 degrees Celsius, while Lusaka enjoys a fine weather and a warm 25 degrees Celsius. 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

0: We'll take a little break from the hangover mix and cross over to the skies. Baba go pikwe and here go din tango pikwe. FOX and Silibi pikwe at the Orange National Marathon. 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
1: And we're live at the 2026 Orange Pikwe National Marathon. Bantse ba goroga ba 21.1 kilometers and ra go bua le mongwe wa the competitors sa bana gore how was the experience. Please introduce yourself, sir, and where you are from.
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1: Thank you so much, sir. Congratulations. It was good to talk to you.
2: Okay, ke a leboga ka nnete go botlhe ba mona go botlhe ba ntsheditseng le coach ka nnete a ke tshebetso e kgolo ena ke a leboga ke ditaba tsheditseng ngata.
1: And there you have it, the 2026 Orange Pikwe National Marathon. We are waiting for the 21.1 kilometer runners to conclude. And then later on, Rtabarisimo Lawa Amogala, the full marathon, 42.2 kilometers. So, Unnonso Redi Seyaruna FM will be broadcasting live throughout.
0: Shout out to you, Fox. Thank you so much. We'll catch up with you in about half an hour's time. Rudore Din Sajang. Hopefully then all the guys would be back by then.
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us right now.

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0: I'll do a final crossover to the team in Silibe Pique at the Orange National Marathon. Fox, you there, brother?
1: Well, in the 2026 edition of the Orange Pique National Marathon, Rekose Msono Stadium, Homonati, Batobatletsi, Wadaraya, Pemita, Mingi Bilagape, because we want to also encourage community engagement. We also want to reach out to disadvantaged communities or Lebone, by Isurbakana involved. And in that doing, Rnalemungo Ilorota Barabulaka involvement, Dahawe, Arabulela Horene. Please introduce yourself, sir, and what you do.
2: Lina, let me give you a little bit of a stab. 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
1: So there you have it. Re bua ka inclusion, re encourage gore mongwe le mongwe a nne involved, those who are on wheelchairs, le bona ba kgone gore ba tle go enjoya the Orange Pique National Marathon yaka ba ne ba enjoya 10 kilometers mo ngwageng wa gompieko. Ya rona FM will be broadcasting live throughout the day. Thank you for tuning in.
0: Shout out to you, Fox, and thank you so much for that. We have one more crossover that we are going to do. The mix here in Ayahela. I hope you're doing good. 9:50 is the time. Hope all is good on your end.

0: Cross it over again one final time to the team in Silibi Pikwe at the Orange National Marathon. What's happening?
1: Dumela Botswana, good morning runners, supporters and the vibrant town that is Silibi Pikwe. Today we are at the Samsono Stadium. It's alive with energy as the Orange Pikwe National Marathon 2026 is ongoing. The race is more than just kilometers on the road. It's about unity, health and giving Silibi Pikwe a powerful spotlight on the national stage. And beyond the race, there's something nice that's going to happen right after the race. Hone mo Samsono Stadium mo khantela go tla bona le after party engwana eta be le party e tona, the biggest party this town has ever seen. So can I let someone here from Orange Botswana to tell us all about it? Please introduce yourself and tell us about what's happening after the race tonight.
2: Good morning. My name is Cynthia Bedingo Khagodi. I'm the event and sponsor. Coordinator at Orange Botswana. We have the Orange Pikwe National Marathon after party from 6 p.m. to 6 a.m. Ke gore ra re ba tabuge ha ba hetsa go tabuga ba go freshen up ba reste e be ba go etisa le rona. 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So we go on a hell of a kind of for us as Orange Botswana. This marathon is more than just a race. For us, it's more than just. It goes beyond just one day event. We want to contribute to revive to revive the economy ya Pikwe ka yone tsela gore ya ka gore bana gompieno ana re le ha le gone mo marathoneng yana go tetse batho ba bantsi ke di supplier tsa mo Pikwe 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So this is really what Orange Botswana is all about. So yeah, we look
3: for uhuli nane ke itake rota taba 15 kilometers for Orange Man.
2: I wish nka be ke taboga, but as you know, ha le wena o murulaganyi tota o tsentse gore o nne o le teng o le ga o finyana go tiba hale. Me hela gone hela Fox, I want to take you up on a challenge ya 10 kilometers. Give me the date and time, re tlo kopana, tlo go sia.
1: Thank you so much. I love this initiative here, After Party, because it means we get to spend one more day in Pikwe. And that one more day means crowd yet be spend more money on the economy. So thank you so much. And a big shout out to Orange Botswana for being a part of this race for more than a decade.
2: Thank you very much. See you later, Botswana. A hetsa go taboga ipakanye go tabe go le monate tanka bana tanka malwapa. See you later.
1: So there you have it. The Orange Pikwe National Marathon is more than just a race. It's the heartbeat of Silibe Pikwe, and we are constantly looking for ways to stimulate the economy. Hence why this year we made it important for Honele an after party. This is Yaron FM Lift the Music, broadcasting live at the Samsono Stadium, and we'll be giving you updates throughout the day.
0: Shout out to you, Fox, and thank you so much for bringing an end to my crossovers. Thank you so much for tuning in. Thank you so much for being here. And thank you so much for everything that you've done this morning. 6 to 10, Hasima Tamekwane. We've made it. Wishing you an amazing weekend. I'm wishing you awesomeness, awesome vibes, everything else that comes with it. Take care of the things that matter. Take care of the people that you love. And most importantly, my dear friend, take care of your happiness. My name is Kobero, last name Kihuparetsi, but you can call me Cage. Signing out, wishing you a beautiful and lovely weekend.

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It's featuring Fanakama and Elijah the Second coming with a beautiful track by Bizabari. We talk. Umata, umu firi, umata kasi ngole singwe. Aho gana, aho bolela gore we jure king. Me we talk hela ore me kana ke sale ke ithoka. Top right 903 right here on your FM. I love the music. And you are chilling with the Panzer Hall gang. Yes, that time and place where we get to talk.

0: until 11 lo khotla manana re relax sa gona batswadi are batswadi pa me na extra. Anyways, so we do this every single Saturday, and this is basically you and I conversing about our hurdles, our challenges, our struggles, be it mojolo, unemployment, school stress, drugs, mental health, literally everything. We talk about it right here on Yerna FM. Kasa Saturday at 10, you get to hear me and Smosh and you. Kawara ke show ya rona, you know what I mean?
1: Right, it is as simple as that. Hit me up on the WhatsApp plan at +2673911066, +2673911066. Just to check us out, because after this, we're getting into a beautiful, beautiful juncture of the show that we like to call Street Talk, where we ask, but for the meantime, I'm going to be playing you Nkatumele by Thomas Chilume, remix, Sir Diamond Enter featuring So Q and Thato Tadi. Let's get it.

0: Like, on a serious note, I have asthma, so I think it was about a week ago, 2 weeks. I'm not quite sure. I'm having an asthma attack, and I'm just realizing what my inhaler is. My life depends on that inhaler. So I'm like, oh God, my brother, I don't know, let's go check out pharmacies to get you an inhaler. I'm telling you, check the pharmacy because it's about 5 or 6.
1: Yeah.
0: The pharmacy is totally more BW. Hired 10, they're all closed.
1: Why?
0: I genuinely don't know.
1: And I thought you were driving at a particular issue, and we'll touch on a later stage. But I understand what you're talking. Like, why were they closed?
0: I'm telling you, really, from one those hospitals, so they're getting private.
1: Yeah.
0: No, they're 24 hours, but the pharmacy about to like at 10.
1: Yeah,
0: we moved from one hospital to one clinic to another. Hosena inhaler, my boy.
1: Why should it be like that, though?
0: I'm whistling.
1: Yeah.
0: My life is about. About to leave my body.
1: Oh, man. So sad. So sad that it happened,
0: and
1: bro.
0: And at the time I'm at the government clinics, you have to queue. How am I supposed to queue when I'm having an asthma attack? They don't have an inhaler. There's no inhaler.
1: I was about to get that. That's one issue that I was about to talk about. The current situation right now. How be you? You don't get it. When it actually happens to you, that's when you now start understanding. The situation on ground right now. A friend of mine is he's going through something, right? So he wanted to get his particular medicine from a particular hospital, Block 6. He felt he couldn't get it. And it's something said, it's very, very urgent.
0: That's when I knew what
1: Because
0: tell me why the pharmacist totally turns over the toilet at 10. Like, at this point, pharmacists should be like, boy, your 24 hours filling station shops, your quick stop shop. You know what I mean?
1: Quick
0: shop or something. Because there's literally no way at 10 and whatever, I can't find an inhaler.
1: Yeah.
0: Tell me. And then those private hospitals, they need you to consult.
1: Yeah.
0: The consultation is money.
1: Yeah.
0: Just for you to be getting an inhaler. Mm. You know you're asthmatic. You've been living with asthma for years.
1: Yeah.
0: All you need is to get an inhaler.
1: Yeah.
0: Now you have to what? Get a consultation, pay $500 for consultation just to get what? An inhaler. No, it's not cute, my dog. I almost lost my life just because the pharmacy decided to BW.
1: Yeah.
0: This was like at 10 p.m.
1: I get you. But I think it's a very, very beautiful, a sad thing, but on a very beautiful note. Sorry about that. I'm used to saying beautiful. Right. One thing that was going on yesterday, we went to both me. I was expecting you actually to start with this one. We went to psych and Vax's listening session.
0: My Lord.
1: It was actually a beautiful thing to see. Even like we tapped on his spirituality, we tapped on his music. We got to tap in on who the artist is, and it was a really nice vibe. So be on the lookout for that Tsimologo EP on your social media platforms, streaming platforms, and anything you could have. And for the first time ever, bro, I got to see Ezra Neetings live, bro. Like,
0: that was your first time?
1: That was my first time seeing Ezra Neetings. Right, other than that, do remember to hit me up on the WhatsApp plan at +267391 1066 +267391 1066. What did you think about today's What's Trending? What do you think about the situation is actually at hand right now? Even our pharmacies, and shout out, hit us up on the WhatsApp line.
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1: And this is one is going to Balongore, Jose Rame, Hori Piho Konte, and you are cold. One thing I can tell you, me and Ziggy, we can tell you, Hori, you actually need love.

0: Shout out Thomas Chulumi for making it a very, very beautiful one for that one. And I hope that, hey, Shimana, they make more of music like this. Music that gets to calm you down. 10:09 right here on Yarn FM. And you are still chilling with Skeem Saam Panther and with Mpomo Tofela. And we get to that juncture where we talk what's been going on social media, what's been going on in the streets, and what's been going on in the world at large. So, Mpo, what's been going on your side?
1: Ritoso.
0: Yeah, yeah.
1: That's all
0: yeah.
1: I can say, ritoso.

0: This one is a musical tune from Lira titled Lepantsula. Lira, she owes us a story. We're not Lepantsula.
1: Lepantsula.
0: But anyways, it is 10:20 right here on Yaruna FM. Live the music. And this is a juncture where we get to gist you a little bit about what we were talking about today. And we have something really interesting that we are talking about today, because wow, the economy, oh, it's a movie at Titanic.
1: Yeah.
0: Economy, I beat up. It's not a movie at Titanic.
1: It's literally sinking, and we're trying with every ounce of our being.
0: Yeah, just to let you know, like, we're talking about the fact that the economy is really bad. It's not even bad, it's worse at this point, because even a 200 buck, Malatinga can't even buy you lunch. Can I get
1: and you're not lying, bro. You're not lying. You're dead too, bro.
0: So actually, what we're talking about today is that the fact that we're talking about this is going to be dividing a whole lot of families, maybe friendship, maybe WhatsApp groups, parliament. If at all they're really listening, you know what
1: exactly,
0: I mean?
1: Yeah.
0: So today's question is going to divide a whole lot of people. And the beauty about Panto is that your opinion always matters.
1: Before I even say anything,
0: you need to have this number saved in your phone. +267 391 1066. That's the exact number that you should be conversing with us. Or send a voice note, Nyana, because we like hearing your voice, you know. Send a text, Nyana. So we wanted to know, like, because the economy is bad now, a lot of things are not happening the way we wanted it to happen. I wanted to hear from you. Out of these four things, what do you think should be the country's priority at this point? The government, the parliament's priority right now? Should it be job creation? Should it be education? Should it be healthcare? Or maybe fighting corruption? That's what I want to hear from you. What do you think should be the major priority for the government to focus on? But focus on more improving the education system. Can I focus on more creating and tiro? Because youth unemployment again 9.3. But we ain't feeling that, because I'm not feeling it, and I'm sure you're not feeling it. Show me.
1: Yeah, yeah.
0: Can I should they be focusing on healthcare? Me lemoya shorter, guys.
1: Yeah.
0: It is so much of a concern at this point. Can I should they really be fighting for corrupt? Fighting against corruption, because at the end of the day, imagine all the money that is meant to go into the sectors, the difference it could make is sure.
1: Right, we are here to talk more on that. Hit us up on the WhatsApp line, +267 391 1066. Save the number up and hit us up and answer the simple question, what should the government really, really focus on?
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0: MMP Family featuring Mix and Pinchy with a beautiful track. It's called Botsilo Bona. And I think it's dedicated to all of us right now because Botsilo Jona, dog. Botsilo Jona. What's going on in the country right now is we are plummeting. We are seeing a plummeting. Like, it's plummeting downwards. The economy is dying and rotata.
1: Bro. And we have a simple question this morning, yeah, which we want you to answer by just simply dialing +267 391 1066. When I hear from you, send that voice note, send that text to me, because at the end of the day, it's all about you, Smosh, and I, right?
0: Yeah, yeah.
1: So we wanted to hear from you, Orim. Out of those four options, which one do you think the government should prioritize, focus on, pour all of that energy at? Because it's not make sure, Shams. Mm. Should it be job creation? Should it be education? Should it be the health care sector? Or should it be fighting corruption and corruption in Boroja?
0: I'm going to start it off. Let's start off with the first one. Mm. You know what? Now for me, I don't like this. I don't like a youth that is unemployed, because a youth that is unemployed, bro, no jobs, they mean no income, and no income means no dignity. No dignity just means frustration all along. The social impact of it all, while one of the letter that Elon Rai Palamela, people live on a hell, you're going to see what age. Hawana Butsilo, Hawasatra, Wanamuso, Lawan, and Najon Butsilo Jona. And it's really, really hard out there. We have a youth by longer that are encountering high rates of unemployment. It's so sad out there. So for me, I feel like unemployment is the biggest thing that we should genuinely focus on. But it doesn't cut away from the other ones. I'm just saying, unemployment, if a lot of people
1: should
0: were employed.
1: Should be a priority right now.
0: Yeah, should be a priority. If a lot of people were employed, they'd be the ones who actually bring back to the tax of the country, thus being able to improve the country itself. It's a simple one.
1: Now, honestly, I just want to say, you know what?
0: Yeah.
1: Think carefully before answering this question. Because at the end of the day, if we're choosing jobs, it means you are saying employment is more urgent than hospitals.
0: Oh,
1: if you are choosing
0: God.
1: The health.
0: Oh my God. I'm getting it now.
1: Yeah, if you're choosing the healthcare, it means you're saying life comes before what? Employment.
0: Yeah.
1: Hello, what you're choosing education, you mean you're investing in tomorrow instead of today. Yeah. You're choosing to invest in the future leaders instead of investing in the people now. If you're choosing corruption, it means you're saying the system must be fixed before anything else. This is not an easy conversation. There's no correct answer at this point, because everything needs to be prioritized, especially when it comes to these three or four things that we had dropped.
0: Yeah.
1: But you know what? Let's make it real. Imagine you graduate, you've got your own degrees. I got a degree. Your parents have sacrificed everything to make sure you go to school, you do it the right way, you get your own degree again. You finally finish your uni. 1 year later, still unemployed. 2 years later, still unemployed. 3 years later, you're still sending your CVs. At that point, would you still say education in Botswana is the biggest priority? Or would you say, give me a job first?
0: I feel like we need to hear what the Motswana says, right? So I'm going to give it to them. Hit me up on the WhatsApp line at +267 391 1066. Our question is very simple. What should be Botswana's biggest priority? Jobs, education, healthcare, or actually just fighting corruption? Because confidential. 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

0: Therefore, Brad featuring Monique D, Abuti Ghost, Danny Boy, A Smooth Boy, and Risky Business with the Tlhagiso remix, right? So we have a simple question today. It's no longer simple because Mbonzo had like a stable sugar. A very important question to really ask, right? The question is as simple as that. What should be Botswana's biggest priority? Jobs, education, healthcare, or fighting corruption? Hit me up on the WhatsApp line at +26739111066.
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3: I think you cannot fight in corruption because that is where the money other things are important, yes, but they don't generate money. Can I look at a corruption? Really do anyway. Then other things can be, you know, dika, for example, tsonebo healthcare and stuff. Because la hai lohore, we can prioritize education, or prioritize healthcare. Many these things, they don't generate money. Maduko buhe lunga ako, hela hai lohore, retrochetsi corruption. So, corruption is will be a way to go.
0: Yeah, hey, she's mentioning a very important point. Imagine you're constantly putting money in there, you're putting in money there, but there's something that's siphoning off the money out on the outside. You get people get to suffer, people get to see. Even the workforce maintainer, the structure and the stance of the country, it's confidential information.
4: Hey. So honestly, this question, like I said, it would divide a lot of people.
0: Yeah.
4: Because at the end of the day, all of the things we're dropping are very important to every single person. Because what's the use of you having a good job, it's paying well, but you can't even have specialists taking care of you when it comes to health sectors or even medicine, you know what I mean?
0: Yeah.
4: Imagine as much you have a good job, but then you fall sick, or your mom falls sick, right?
0: Yeah.
4: You can't even get them help because I want a specialist, I want a medicine, you know what I mean? Tell me why right now it is so disheartening to be seeing the messages about let's help a young kid or trend on social media. He's 14 years. He's suffering kabulutsi ba kidney. He has kidney failure. He needs a kidney transplant right now. And who could be at a donation because he needs money to actually go outside the country or even just pay to get that kidney transplant. It is so sad.
0: Hit me up on the WhatsApp line, +26739111066. I want to hear what your input is. What should we actually focus on? Should we focus on education, jobs? Should we focus on healthcare? What should we focus on to actually battle the country's plummeting economy?
5: I think Botswana's priority at the moment should be healthcare and job creation, because a lot of people are losing their lives because of how the healthcare system is, or the situation is in hospitals and in clinics, the equipment that is needed to give proper healthcare. And also there are a lot of unemployed youth or unemployed people in the streets. So I think healthcare and job creation should be the priority. And then it will be education and fighting corruption after.
4: Hey, it actually makes sense. Because tell me, if you have all of these things, but you don't have like access to good specialist or medication that you need, It's worthless at the point.
0: I'm gonna try to be the bad person in this context, so that you help me out and everybody who might probably have this idea. There's countries by Longore, we have a healthcare crisis, right? There's countries by Longore, they survive off of just a simple system. It doesn't involve the government having to procure and being the sole provider or to the people. So couldn't there be a solution there to say this is how we're actually solving it out? This is how we're actually coming up with the solution for it? It seems like I'm saying the healthcare system could be resolved if we just started allowing Botswana to genuinely fight for themselves. So have we gotten to a point where we are used to being taken care and being spoon-fed by the government to such an extent. Are we at that point?
4: And thought that we've forever been at that point, be it education-wise, be it healthy, come on, my dog.
0: Yeah.
4: It's been years where, you know, you're comfortable because the government is paying for your scholarship. It's paying for literally everything. It's school.
0: Yeah.
4: It's paying for everything when it comes to healthcare.
0: Yeah.
4: Situations, so I feel like Rosalind and us put food. Koresh, I like a lot of spoiler, but to go change a glass.
0: Yeah, the common argument I always hear is we created a system, a long it reinvests itself. It reinvests into itself. The government takes money from people, tax, right? And then it then re-puts it back into the country via healthcare. Fortunately enough, healthcare was one of the most important factors. Remember, there was a time where the country was fighting with your HIV and AIDS, a problem and stuff like that, into developing the country and all of that, right? Now, here comes the problem. There is no jobs to actually feed into that. What about not in that trigger guy? Those jobs are allowed into the CEO. Say, bring your jobs into bulletin. Bubula ke khanya corruption.
4: Dog,
0: you see how it becomes a chain now.
4: No, honestly, I understand. So you had your chance to choose your option. You chose.
0: I will stick with employment. I will stick with employment.
4: But now is my time. Yeah, it's my time to shine.
0: Yeah.
4: So if I was to choose fighting corruption, because honestly, I believe the money is there in bots.
0: Yeah.
4: I believe the money is there. The problem is that it's always lack of resources. The problem is how resources are managed. Imagine every plan meant for development reaches its destination.
0: Mm.
4: The cent that is meant for job creation. Last time, I wrote 200 million set aside for creatives like Smosh and I.
0: Mm.
4: Right?
0: Yeah.
4: Okay.
0: Hey, yeah, ne?
4: Okay.
0: Yeah, ne?
4: Didn't make a difference in your life?
0: I never heard it.
4: 200 million only. I can't tell you. I don't know what's going on. We're saying, now we're having just about Malobahelan.
0: Yeah.
4: Now we have some insane figures.
0: Yeah.
4: What thing? Nari on a mission.
0: Yeah.
4: But the mission looks like a honeymoon. If corruption in Tenelagon. If every cent that was meant to go to his destination, go to his destination.
0: Yeah.
4: I can't be resume Titanic in a
0: But
4: anyways, Bigo is right here on the WhatsApp line. So let's get to hear him.
6: Good morning, Yarongo FM. Unfortunately, we can't pick one route. Rather focus on education or focus on healthcare. These things are dire as they are. We can tackle all of them all at once. And they don't need rocket science thinking. Our problem, Mobotswana. We have ideas. We are unable to implement the ideas. We have ideas. Hadi implement them. And Hadi implement them not because the idea itself is unimplementable. No, the problem is the people that we have around. We have mentality. So he's not thinking of the repercussions of decision. You know, if we say we are going to fix the healthcare system, we need to fix corruption, because part of why healthcare system is because of corruption. If we say we are going to fix our education system, because somebody is sitting in the office making decisions that are not favoring the child, are not favoring the teacher. The favor, so we need a wholesome approach to everything. We can't say we're going to focus on one thing at a particular time, because everything is intertwined. Everything is intertwined. You root out the corruption, you root out all the corrupt people. One way you are creating jobs. So, Tata, we have everything. We don't need nothing. We have everything. We just need to fix and remove the rotten potatoes.
4: Bigo, Bigo, I guess you can see you can see you can see you can 110%, my boy. If only we could deal with corruption, because my dear thing,
0: yeah.
4: I don't think you can see my dear thing, my boy.
0: He mentions a very important prospect to Yaori implementation. We could have ideas, we could have money, and he's talking about how all of these things, they go on top of each other, how they mix up. He spoke about one major issue, the teachers. There's somebody in the office who's choosing not to take teacher's mosh because we tis mamang. There's people that have been temporary teachers for 7 years. 7 whole years. That's like a whole timeline now on our PSLE. But they're still sitting down. Why basa tsengwe? And it shows you the corruption that is then and there. It's so painful that we as the youth are going through this. But we can only do so much as to talk about it on Pantsaho, right?
4: Yeah, honestly, hop into the conversation. We really want to hear your opinion when it comes to this question, because hey, Putso is not a simple one, right?
0: Yeah.
4: It's going to divide us. We just want to know from you, what do you think in this current state, in this current economy, should be the priority of the government? Should it be job creation? Should it be the healthcare sector fighting corruption, or should it be focused on the education?
1: Touch it off.
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0: friends, Ozzy and Diddy coming along with a beautiful track. Are Hawkeye Kids, If Only You Knew Me. 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
1: And shout out to Tiroya Mujimu for just hopping into the WhatsApp with a message. If you want to join Tiroya Mujimu, send a voice note as well as a message. The question is simple. We wanted to know, since the economy is so bad at this point, what do you think the government should be prioritizing right now? Should it be the healthcare sector, the education, or should it be fighting corruption, kind of just creating employment? So shout out to Tiroya Mujimu for sending a message. He said, Dimela, my lovely crew, Dimela Tiroya Mujimu. Dimela, my lovely crew, well, I want to put on a Hatsala movie, and the movie I think will all of the movies around the world. Corruption is because there is no accountability at all. Economy is down. For now, what needs to be prioritized is health.
0: I think a lot of people are dying due to this issue. Because the most important thing, or the most important factor, is life. We need to conserve as many lives as we can. And the urgent one right now, and we're not disregarding other ones, I would say, me too, I believe in that beautiful fact. It's health. We need to conserve life.
1: Corruption. Even if we prioritize health right now, how is there corruption? It means the money that is meant to develop or improve the healthcare sector is still not going to reach the healthcare sector. Beyond repair. You know what I mean? Because right now, Smosh, if we say, okay, a certain amount improve when it comes to the medicine, we're going to procure such amount of medication. That money still a rich or still a millimoenzi a short. At all. I've been just saying, Smosh, I moved from one hospital to another. Kebata just an inhaler. Think about it. Asthma, my dog, you could literally just lose your life in just a split of 5 minutes because you cannot breathe. It's like, imagine I'm hopping from one hospital to another, an inhaler. You know what I mean? And cannot afford to buy it to go pharmacy. You know what I mean? So think about it, man. Until we fight corruption and make sure everyone pula, every 50 tebe, every 10 tebe goes to what is intended to be going to, we're still a long way.
0: And I think you touched on it more than anything, because where somebody can feel like it's okay to do whatever it is that they want to do without being called to action, without being told or no. And I believe that we are the youth that's going to change the country of Botswana for what it is. And we are the correct people to actually be putting it out. We're a youth. Nowadays, we are able to speak out on this. We are able to say out on this. So shout out to the youth nowadays by Longore that are able to speak up on these matters to say we need jobs, we need people to be called to accountability for corruption, we need to fix the healthcare system, because we're going to be the parents of tomorrow. What Botswana would we have built at that point in time? What Botswana are we building right now for ourselves?
1: I think there's been a trend. That was just true. It was accurate fact. Because tell me why 200 million. That was intended to improve a young creative like Smosh and I and you at home. Okay, there's no accountability. There's literally no accountability because Smosh, 200 million. That was set aside to improve life, Yamanana.
0: And it seems to a certain extent like I'm not even giving you an ear for that one. Hey, boy, you know, it's sad when now we have to account for my the other side. And you are there like there's hope for the country. You are there like, it's going to be better. Only to realize it's getting worse and worse and worse and worse. And as a creative, you have nothing but to give up. At the end of the day, you end up giving up and say, nah, there's nothing at all. Right? So last words.
1: The only thing we can do is really speak honestly. My last words, Smosh, I just wanted to say, you know, to every young person listening today, don't let your circumstances define your future. If you don't have a job, keep building your skill. keep going to school, study hard. So study hard. Mm. Study hard.
0: I had to study hard.
1: Study hard and keep chasing your dream, yeah. My friend. Because at the end of the day, it's all about you at the end of the day, man.
0: I'm all about jobs, and I feel like we need to reach a youth that is able to create jobs for itself. And I'm just saying that. Start that particular business. Start that business today. Start that business now. Unfortunately, our time is up. Mpo, your social medias?
1: It is Mpo Motofela on Facebook and Mpo Motoko TikTok.
0: Shout out, Bigo. We see you, VN. But unfortunately, our time is up, right? It's your boy, Mr. Smosh, office across all social media platforms. Ko TikTok, ko Smosh Binky Office. Shout out to everybody that joined in on my live. And we are always live right there.
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It's Ben Teek Sol on the ones and twos, coming in with some serious fire for your beautiful Saturday SOS mix. Shoot, wifey, some shout out, man. It's good music and absolutely nothing less. The name is Ben Teek Sol, and of course, he plays music good just like this every single Saturday morning at 11 a.m. to kickstart the show on absolutely immaculate vibes. Sure, I'm Shanova Patola Man. And the vibe is absolutely unchanged. Check him out on your social media platforms. His name is Ben Teek Sol, one of the best Afro tech, Afro house, Afro anything DJs that we have out here in BW. Get him on a stage somewhere because he'll absolutely rock your crowd silly. Now, let me know what you think about the mix. Answer one simple question. Is it hot? Is it not? Does he deserve a dumpy or does he deserve a quad? Otherwise, this one is the SOS Mix. Good morning. Everybody.

0: Good morning, BWF, in this beautiful country you may be listening from. It is, of course, another Saturday morning in the BW. This is the 1st of August, 2026. So welcome to the show and welcome to the weekend. And as always, I do promise you that on a weekend like this one, this is the perfect place for you and I to spend it enjoying world-class weekend radio and absolutely nothing less. Libito laka ke soso, mana mo strateng dabang pizza fela butter socks. I'm your host this morning, taking you all the way through the AMs until 2 p.m. My name of the show is SOS. It's Soso on Saturday, and it comes your way every single Saturday morning from 11 a.m. until 2 p.m. Kaye Moyarna FM. 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Good morning to you once again, BW Africa, the rest of the world. And of course, welcome to SOS.
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1: So. So,
10: 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Yeah.

0: Manawari. This is by Mello featuring Nicole Martinez and Lord Ledimo, coming in with the song. It's called Ntsekgeng. Back to back with some really good music. TZ JRC featuring Ice DBW with the song Ibitsa Gote Ditharabolla. Tlhabana go weekend. The vibes are all the way up. I don't know how you're feeling, how you woke up feeling this morning, but you know what? I'm in an absolutely exceptional mood. I wish I had a million just for the fun of it. You know what I'm saying? But like I always say, man, it's a good time all the time when you're hanging out on SOS. A very good morning to you. If you just happen to be joining the show, just know we're taking it all the way up until 2 p.m. with the vibes just like this, right? Like I said, it's how we do it every single Saturday here. We get to enjoy some really, really good music, get into some interesting conversation as well, but of course just making sure to enjoy our weekend as much as possible. So hit me up on the WhatsApp line, +26739110666. Let me know what you thought about that monster mix that came from Bentik Soul, man. I think the guy, every single time that he makes a mix, every single time that he gets behind the ones and twos, it just keeps on getting better and better and better and better. Like, you wonder, is he ever gonna stop playing music that good, right? But otherwise, I look what you're chilling this weekend. Let me know, right? Tell me what you're doing. What are the vibes looking like this weekend? So hit me up on the WhatsApp line, +26739110666. Yeah, just making sure that we're having an absolutely good time, right? Like I always say, it's a good time all the time when you're chilling on SOS. Good morning.
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So this is by Malin Aura featuring a Drega coming in with the song. It's called Mabebuza, the Mduti RP remix. One of the best songs in Amapiano, I think, that came out last year. Such an exceptional song. You know, whenever you hear it, you know hella kore, a championship song is coming on. Otherwise, it brings our time to 11:45 right here on Young FM. Live the music, right? It's a beautiful Saturday. But who do you want it's August, Mutamadimi? You know, one thing that I can't absolutely get over, I don't know why, but why is the year moving so fast? Every single time you try to check the clock, you try to check the calendar, it's the 1st of August. That means we're done with 7 months throughout the year. This is the 8th month of the year. Just we were saying, celebrate a new year that is coming in, 2026. And now it's almost done, right? It brings a lot of questions in one's mind. This year, how is this year for you? You know, did you set some goals for yourself at the beginning of the year that maybe you might be able to assess, how far am I? Were you trying to lose weight? Were you trying to make some more money? Were you trying to build a new business, right? So it brings a lot of questions when a season like this comes on. A new season as well. And of course, the sun is about to come back. I'm absolutely happy about that. You know, I'll tell you a secret. I wouldn't say I'm happy that the sun is coming back for me personally. I'm happy that the sun is coming back because I know the ladies are going to be looking way too good, right? In the sundresses, in the flip-flops, it's going to be an absolutely big summer, right? But like I said, it's a good time all the time when you're hanging out on SOS, man. We got some really amazing music coming your way throughout the rest of the show. And of course, in the second half of the show, we're going to be getting into the red hot seat. Hey, we have a big guest today on the studio, man. You won't believe it. But like I said, it's a good time all the time, right? Let's go.

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1: The acting permanent secretary in the Ministry of Health, Dr. Tsepo Matshatsha, was appearing on behalf of the Ministry of Health this week at the PAC. And one of the things that he added when he was speaking about this was the way that Ronar le Batswana eat kating. Gahari jang kating, dilotse ilong khora dija. And I don't know what to think about it, because it's almost as if he was blaming us for our It's a very bad thing, right? What is your favorite thing to eat? Lemagunya? Hit me up the text, hit me up the voice note. A couple of comments came in on our Facebook page when we put this question up, and it's been a crazy one. Crazy one. But I've seen, I think, the most rated comment that we got. I'm telling you, that's the one thing that you'll always find, right? Second most voted one for us today was one Yaserobe. I think Serobe Lesone pretty much goes down Limagunya, right? We've got Liteng Manz in the studio. We asked the question, Hore, what is the most favorite thing for you to eat Gamagunya? What's yours?
2: Mukwejepe. There's a lady who can go to Samukwejepe. I like a foot and mouth.
1: And I don't know so well because of foot and mouth. Is that your absolute favorite?
2: That's my favorite.
1: How would Mukwejepe go to name?
2: Okay, then maybe Serobe. But Mukwejepe.
1: Almost one at all. I know people like Boma Fresh. I think the one that was most surprising for me was Acha.
2: Do you have to pick though? I can't remember.
1: They are coexisted, but we have to know what's our favorite. Ganayang.
2: Okay.
1: Hey, that's good.
2: And now I don't choose that. Okay.
1: Have you ever had it with acha?
2: No, I don't like acha.
1: Same.
2: Don't like acha.
1: I don't know. Maybe I'm not grown up enough. I'm immature, but I think people like acha a lot. We also got some interesting answers. Sugar beans. People mentioned body bonzi.
2: Could have a combination of bonzi and marguinya. Have you had that combo?
1: I mean, I've okay.
2: Or
1: I don't want to admit it on radio, but I have.
2: Obviously.
0: SOS with Soso. Saturday, 10 a.m. to 2 p.m. And Sunday, 10 a.m. to 1 p.m. on Yarn FM.

This is by DJ Eddie featuring Mzamo Ngcobo. It's a song ibiza gote indlela right here on Yarn FM. Live the music. Brings that time to 12:16. And like I said, man, I'm gonna be hitting you with nothing but exceptional music this afternoon, making sure you're enjoying your weekend and absolutely nothing less, right? The vibes must be immaculate on a weekend like this one. We must make sure that we're having as much fun as possible. But hey, please, let's cover the bills first. You know, one thing I've noticed about one thing about us is that we never actually pay for the bills first. Kuri, hamadi a tsena go bata wa timula pele go bata wa khatanyana go le go nyane, you know, ka gore e itshokole re ntse re le mogo yone bata o beta o diga maikutonyana 2 seconds just to be able to have that bit of feeding ya gore ya no everything is back to normal, everything is fine. But that is exactly the problem about us. We don't pay for the bills first, ga re duele di bo di rente pele yana e be re simola re ja madi a ileng gore a setse e ra ja pele e be le gone re tang re budget. So please, if there's one thing that I advise you to do this weekend is to make sure that you pay for the bills first, because you won't have as much regrets as you possibly can, right? But like I said, it's absolutely good music and absolutely nothing less. This one I'm absolutely in love with. I don't know when I'm gonna fall out of love with it, but until then, I'm gonna play it for you. It's Calvin Fallow with the song. It's called Everybody Wanna Be in Love.

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This is a hip-hop classic. It's M.O.P., Busta Rhymes, Remy Ma, and Teflon Don coming in with a song. It's called Anti-Up. Shoo! Hey, takes me all the way back to when hip-hop was really grimy, when hip-hop was rough. You know what I'm saying? Sheesh, way too good, man. We're in the second hour of the show, and of course, as we do it every single Saturday, we get into a little something Ibizakota, the red hot seat, right? Check out our social media platforms, man. Check me out on Facebook, Ibizakota Soso Kumo. You'll definitely see today we're interviewing a very, very, very big man. Yeah? This is how we kick it off.

0: by EY Breezy featuring Bexon coming in with the song Ibiza Hote Baloi Bame. 12:42 comes over time, and like I promised, second hour of the show on a Saturday afternoon is all about a little something Eddie Beats under the red hot seat, right? It's basically where you and I get to host some of the most influential, some of the most talented people that we have in Botswana, particularly in music, in business, in government, in popular culture, wherever, just to hear them out on who they are, what they do, or whatever the present cause may be, right? In the house this afternoon, we've got exactly such a person, man. Hey, this one has been a long time coming for me personally. I think I've been anticipating this interview for quite a long time, right? When it comes to raps, when it comes to rappers in BW, this is definitely one of the most exceptional that we have. When it comes to musicians in BW, this is definitely one of the most talented that we have, right? Tota, no pun intended, braywating, ublande tota. You know what I'm saying? I'm talking about the one and the only EY Breezy! Say you are breezy. Shout out. What's up, my brother?
1: Ah, man, I'm good. I can't complain, Brian.
0: Thank you so much for joining us, my boy.
1: Man, I highly appreciate the fact that you called me here, bro.
0: Mm, yeah. For sure. Ah, now I'm happy. You know, the vibes are this is a superstar for sure.
1: When positive energy meets positive energy, it becomes positive charge.
0: Come on. Alright, man, let's kick it off like this, right? Nara Mwiti EY Breezy. We've been studying EY Breezy for the past couple of years, making music, appearing on TV shows, appearing with competitioning. But if you had to describe who EY Breezy is, Rasimon Laga.
1: EY Breezy, bro, is one of the talented, like, one of the best rappers with the best lyrical content ever. My guy, ke motho wa sidimo. Ha ke motho ana male madi le ka tswa le mpona in flash, but nah, ke spirit ka bona, bro.
0: Straight. I know you grew up at that side of BW, right? Ka go bo verta ka.
1: Straight boswa.
0: How was EY Breezy as a kid?
1: Braga ke godile hela ke le motho o ke ntseng hela yana gone yana wa bone o vibe hela yana braga ke godile ke le motho energetic hela yana, that's why ke le modumo yana la ke le go ane braga. I don't want to lie, but I guess ke le mpitse ya lolo mara hela braga. To tell you the truth, EY Breezy o khotsele motho o leng gore o energetic. I was born blind, braga ke godile ke tshotswa ke sa bone ke na le I'm 25 right now. 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
0: And how was that when you were a kid? Like did you go to like a normal school ne go ntse jang?
1: Era, honestly ke tsene sekolo ya se normal. That's the reason why le gona na ke gona go cope with people by leng gore they have normal sight. That's why. 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Hela go zgela tota ke batla go leboga le botle ba nileng le seabe mo education yaka, even though education e ke ne ke sa itse serious mo kalo kalo me hela ke re le gore bana ba ska etsa serious because hash ga go sharp tsang education is serious bonana le khone go baakanya economy ya le hatse bonne massive.
0: As I understand it, o second born again.
1: born
0: in a family of five, right? Tell me about your family. And how is that?
1: My sister. I grew up with my sister. Sharifa, amen. Shout out to you. Kota the guy on Salang Morago, my look alike. 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Plus the kid Otsango. 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Era.
0: Okay, cool. And how was that? Like in terms of Kanariti Huta Elizabeth. The grandma. When was she still in the world? How was that growing up with her?
1: Shboswaga, uizora how buaga Elizabeth. Braga, khone ana wa bona ne ke tswa gae recently hela ya. My father's elder brother came kwa lapi, and I got to realize gore braga bonkuku ke bo Elizabeth. Maho lady le maho le timer ona a tlhokagala le ene mago mago le thaya malene na bidwa Elizabeth. So bo Elizabeth ba bararo mo botselong ba ka.
0: Seriously?
1: Straight.
0: Okay. That's quite cool, right? Back in the day, tell me about your musical influences. How sense lo mangcane o fola no retsa boma.
1: Braga, honestly, na ne gretsa music yeah. 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
0: I know you're a crazy rapper as well so I'm sure for at one point o no retsa bo bo hip hop yana
1: ai braga I'm a crazy rapper ne like I said music ke so se leng gore I was born with it once
0: yeah.
1: it's like virus mo mo mmeleng wa ka braga and non curable virus haina kala fibra ya ka gona opo ka la hanse ke se tshwereng gone ya that's why there's a song again ke nale bafana ba ke supa gore I'm in my own lane ha ke na competition ni bro because eish second swearing my guy it's beyond what you think
0: yeah
1: and so yeah
0: beautiful stuff all right so how do you now get into music at what point do you decide gore you know what I think I may be talented in this particular thing a go ke legits
1: ba mari gore bra ka ha pitso itsile o tsantsa o yara
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0: e le di-drum
1: erra
0: okay proper so tell me where does the name EY Breezy come from
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0: yeah
1: EY is from Amen it's my surname
0: yeah.
1: EYMAN so I took the EY the two letters from my surname and the Breezy from Brighton the gig kopanya ba go correlate wa lena EY Breezy
0: EY Breezy
1: straight,
0: okay bro. Okay so Lee e no tswa ha kae
1: Lee
0: hey.
1: Lee what's Lee
0: one of your names is it not Lee
1: it's Ashley
0: yeah
1: my name is Ashley bro
0: yeah that's like your middle name
1: yeah it's my middle name
0: okay cool yeah. cool okay so you're entering the music space right who do you remember to be one of those people by Longhore they put you on where was the first time that you recorded a song hello to the studio
1: I'll have to shout out Pro Lanes Kwalente ogo mchudi braga very very talented my guy I don't want to lie
0: yeah
1: very very talented so if you are an artist right now mo Botswana o ile ngora ha wiso go pane le Pro Lanes hey ogo mchudi very very talented ke mo wa batho ba ile ngora braya ka when they record you ah wa utlwa lwana gore go ha o mo sidimo straight
0: a isa thola ile sa kwana male male
1: and shout out to Pro Lanes shout out to YC2 Letters as well Good shout out to all the people I've worked with more production in bro. Yeah.
0: Looking back at your first song yelong gore you recorded. Was it dope? Akumpulelela ka yone na
1: kwa. My guy, like I said, ke motho a pitso. 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So even though gone go se ha na ke neng ke go batla teng wa ntshwara. 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I'm going to go to the house.
0: Okay, so you know, some people when they talk about EY Breezy, right, they tend to make it seem like EY Breezy came out of nowhere.
1: Yeah.
0: You just became famous all of a sudden. But you know, success is usually, it takes years.
1: But it is a Illuminati.
0: But it is a Illuminati.
1: I'm going to
0: I about your grind. How long did it actually take for Batokora? There's a guy called EY Breezy and Loco. Because I know you used to make videos on Facebook.
1: You rolled for 10 years, guy. You rolled for 10 years. In the ki industry, braga.
0: Kileka.
1: But at the same time, kile mo researching. Mind you, braga, I but I'm very, very logical, bra.
0: Yeah.
1: Very logical. So. Nenziki research aka industry or sentle what's happening. Gata go batlegang. Go iragala. And I prayed, my guy. I prayed. Abana batho ba reng God's timing is the best.
0: Eh
1: ba go bolela bo amaruri braka. It's the truth. It's the truth. Ha modimo a decide. Le ba dimo ba decide gore no. This person wa palamela braka wa top wa mangalengale straight.
0: Go ile hela. All right. So what point do you realize now gore you know what, people are actually paying attention to what I'm doing?
1: Hey, braga, nagana to ta fame ya ga e, like you were saying, itile la braga tota, itile short, itile short of braga, and khotleng short ga yone le nna ke ne ke ha khamaletse, and I have my friend here o gitsileng le ene, he's my PA as well,
0: yeah.
1: For some receipt, right there buwe la ke maraka le taka tota, hey, what's happening here bra, awa bona gore fame ira, ya palamela kana go tloga go teano le ke tele risa no ga o sa.
0: Straight up. Okay. In terms of the lesson, right? As you've been going through the game, ubuaka 10 years, what have you learned so far, Jorge? What is being an artist in Botswana about?
1: Hard work pays. And it's all about, like, Honana, it's all about being passionate and knowing what you are doing and what you are capable of. Hard work pays. And another thing, I want to say the upcoming artist, Braga. Another thing say about the upcoming artist. Malitak, Arbergen Tata. Se text the artist to Namara Rokopatuso and to Berega. Work hard, Horgamo Sorzo Rokopatuso. Rona, the artist is Eddie Howdy. Awan. Eh, Berega overdue artist, Oscarbat artist. Answer. Yeah.
0: Straight up. Okay, let's get into your writing process, right? You write in your head, EY, or do you use your phone? Pili hella, how do you use your phone? Because we thought I'll post that EY. This guy, how?
1: Yeah. I knew this question. I'm glad you went away. Like, because, technology, Brahaka. Technology is advanced. 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It's called Android Accessibility Suite. Baba Mubarak, get TalkBack.
0: Okay.
1: Another name of it, get TalkBack. As for iOS, Baba the iPhone, the software video voice over. Mara go batlele tsenya because alaka tsenya la itshuba. Ah ya go gana go tima ya go batla re iwa ene na tlang go tima. Swa double tap wa go ira dionya.
0: Okay, cool. So in terms of writing, you remind me of Jay-Z because I know Jay-Z ga kwale mo pampiring kana mo founing o kwala mothogong, right? How did you develop this skill, bro? Kana ke your mental prowess here.
1: It's a beautiful comparison, bro. How entirely I remind you of Jay-Z. It's not just talent, I don't want to lie, braga. I promote TV hacking. I'm the best lyricist in the country.
0: Shout out.
1: I'm the best lyricist in the country.
0: Yeah. So what do you do? You like take it line by line, kana wa go tela hela simply hela gore, you know what, after le hukule go batla le hukule, this would rhyme with this. How does it work in your head?
1: Braga, it just comes. Le listen to si tuka go bolela gore hey. 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Ona le happy and dar gore EY boys. How do you manage this, bro? Yeah. So, what the hell, bro? What flow?
0: You're so talented in so many different genres, yeah. Right? From rapping to just even being able to sing. Your prowess is it's really impressive, right?
1: Yeah.
0: How did you start experimenting with these other genres? Were you first a hip-hop guy and then how did you go about that?
1: That's why I want to get classified with the rap god. And that's my first priority tota. Ya no ke be ke le moga gore ei gore go bata ke bontsha batho se ke se tshwereng mantswara
0: yeah
1: bata ke bontsha batho se ke se tshwereng because talent la go tega nke e bontsha botlhe re ana ke boso motse
0: straight up. Okay, so how do you now meet these guys bako khalagadi ka go bo Dada Cavino and stuff like that and get into this sound?
1: All right, what Dada Cavino ke kopane le ene ka 2018 salara kopane renzera tari re struggle mo gore khona gore re flop ya le mo di eventeng re tswa ka ma 200 pula ma 50 pula mariano har le ntenga braga ke tsone dilo tsa God's timing.
0: Shout out. All right, man, let's take a quick break and then we'll be right back at it. We're getting it to your 1 p.m. news bulletin. Khala Tlebonyongo is in the house. Otherwise, we're on the red hot seat with EY Breezy, one of the most prolific artists that we have out here in BW, man. Hit us up on the WhatsApp line, +2673911066. Or to check out all life, there's a question, a statement that you want to say. This is probably the perfect time to say that, right? EY Breezy in this house. It's called Red Hot Seat.
2: 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So. 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
3: Ayo ba yo, haki ke na molelo sho, ngaudira mosholo. 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
4: With Yaron FM News at 1, I am Khaola Tlebonyongo. Good afternoon. The Northwest District Council has begun reviewing penalties for littering along the Thamalakane River. Deputy Chairperson Vapaune Moreti says members of the public and tourists continue to throw litter into the river, knowing they face only a 350 pula fine. The council is now considering raising the penalty to 1,000 pula to curb pollution. Moreti warned that ongoing contamination threatens wildlife dependent on the river and could drive away tourists who visit the area for its natural beauty. Motorists say the decision to repair the dilapidated A1 highway will help reduce road fatalities. Speaking to Yaron FM News, they described the move as a welcome development. Government earlier this week announced plans to rehabilitate the A1 road, which stretches from Ramatlabama to Ramokhebana.
5: Yeah, matsholo a batho a eletsela go le kokgo a ga eng se re tshaba go ama ga eng
6: matsholo a rona a tla babalasega yaanong ka re tsela ntse e re gapela matsholo ka bontsi ba rona
7: go baakanyetsela go ka re thusa most importantly re lebile gone kgang ya goreng that road can help us bring more tourists to our country.
4: And finally, the President of the Pan-African Parliament, Dr. Fateh Butbeek, says Africa's parliaments must move beyond making commitments and start delivering measurable results. Addressing the Conference of Speakers of National and Regional Parliaments in Midrand, Dr. Butbeek urged stronger cooperation between the continental body and national legislature to advance Africa's integration agenda and to ensure the goals of Agenda 2063 are translated into action. Also speaking at the event, National Assembly Speaker Toko Didiza said tackling Africa's challenges requires open and honest dialogue among countries. She highlighted migration pressures and called for collective solutions that reinforce African unity and cooperation. And a recap of our stories at this hour, Northwest District Council to increase littering penalties. And Pan-African Parliament calls for urgent delivery of Agenda 2036.
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4: And our weather forecast for today, Khabarone expected to have sunny skies with light winds and a cool 21 degrees Celsius. Heading up north, Maung is enjoying sunny conditions with light winds and a warmer 25 degrees Celsius. Francistown can also expect a bright sunshine and light winds with temperatures reaching 26 degrees Celsius. And over in Kasani, it's another fine day with plenty of sunshine, a gentle breeze, and a high of 28 degrees Celsius. And across the borders, Johannesburg is bright and sunny with a high of 18 degrees Celsius. Cape Town remains sunny, accompanied by refreshing moderate breeze and temperatures of 15 degrees. Harare is set for sunny skies and pleasant conditions with temperatures around 23 degrees. Meanwhile, Windhoek will be sunny with a gentle breeze at 22 degrees Celsius, while Lusaka enjoys a fine weather and a warmer 25 degrees. 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
9: This is Mac G. You're now listening to Soso, the one and the only, the big dog. Asambe, Astashin, Ikezo, Waremini, Ndando.

0: kom je oma, als breed en verpraat. 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
1: This is by EY Breezy and Della Cavino. It's called Elizabeth. Yo, my brother. What am I going to do? You can't fight it because this song was really, really. I think. Do you think it's your best song ever?
2: No. Hey, Dipina Ditla.
1: Orelari, you're still going to top this.
2: Dipina Ditla, la boswaga. I want to more thing. This is the best. This is not the best.
1: Are you one of those guys by long or bahat lady pinati din ti black?
2: Braga, ke motho ke ratileng dipina di baya di go di studio di mothalo ganyong di mo pelong di mo soulu hey la go ntse braga.
1: All right, beautiful stuff, man. I know EY Breezy is a lover boy. A go mpolele ka motho bitse go the Kenter.
2: Yeah, on tsalo braga. 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
1: That's how long have you guys been together?
2: Ke Arnale 8 months ona.
1: 8 months.
2: Yeah, well,
1: oh my god, it looks like 8 years.
2: For real, my guy. For real. Every month feel like a year, bro.
1: Yeah.
2: Yeah.
1: All right, cool. Do you have kids?
2: I got 2 kids.
1: You got 2 kids?
2: I got 2 kids.
1: Okay, tell me about them.
2: All I can say is that they are high pile aganda, bro. Baba energy to get aganda. So difference ya mele bone ya like gore ba bona nna ke ra ke bone. So yeah, hunde ala ya.
1: Yeah. Okay, you've collaborated with a couple of artists so far in your career, right?
2: Yeah.
1: Which ones would you name hella di collaborations or the link that you feel like they stand out or they were special in some way mohoen?
2: All the collaborations, bro. All the collaborations di nile special mo wona because to dia like dumela mo unity, bro. United we stand together, we party. Hunde ala ya lo boswa. So o bana mo botselo motho ke motho ka batho bra ga o go kwa dira solo o selo le wa
1: yeah
2: ntsana motho ke motho ka batho so se se le inteng hela ke gore a re collaborating a re direng dipina re ne le batho ba Gemona te wa ntsana
1: straight up.
2: Yeah.
1: And then, of course, you got to collaborate with the guy you used to look up to back in the day, Hans C, right? Yes. How was that?
2: It was fire, bra, because like I was happy then. Another guy called me, Wawan. Yeah, I got Gary. Can I give you a little so girly? Say, but they are just. A real just a robot. Answer. 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I got a rapper.

0: 3, it's like you want to repeat that on Facebook, that's my guy. I've been looking up to you, but hella nigga, but look for me. I'm sorry.
1: Yeah.
0: Yeah, so the guy looked for me, redirle pina, tubile, e haraswante, internet, right? So e haraswante, the social media platforms. 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
1: Yes, sir. Yeah. Okay. 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
0: Kibata. 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Collaborate, but hella, I would love to work with Ezra. I would really love to work with Ezra because they're very, very spiritual.
1: Yeah. Okay, cool. Yeah. In terms of outside of music, hella, what does EY Breezy actually like? What are you passionate about? Kunting on music.
0: Lerato, Brian.
1: Lerato, la, le,
0: my guy.
1: No, seriously, like, if EY Breezy is not doing music, not doing anything, what do you like to do?
0: Yeah, I'm getting crazily in love, bro. As much as I love music,
1: yeah,
0: I get some more music in like I kill we get the baby gele aga. Boss, I got having a good time. I'm sorry. I want to sip a ziggy serum besides music. That's why I get a music waga braga yo prioritize. Yeah.
1: Cool. Okay, so you've achieved a lot already as an artist. I think you're one of those people. You said you're 25. At this age, at this level, doing it at this big level, what does the next chapter look like for EY Breezy? What do you think is going to happen with your rap career so far?
0: I don't want to think. Only God knows. I know the plans I have for you. Plans not to harm you, but to give you hope in future. So modimo braga gona le plans e leng gore o di beile pele ga ka tse leng gore ga ke di itse di tlatla. Shout out to my plans.
1: Is that Jeremiah 29:11?
0: Shout out to my plans, bra. You're bra.
1: Come on, beautiful stuff. Are you spiritual like that? O motho ke tsena kereke.
0: Boso ga ke tsena kereke.
1: Ha tsena kereke.
0: Kereke mo pelong ya.
1: You're not religious, you're spiritual.
0: I'm spiritual. Ke kereke ka bona, bra.
1: Hey, can I make a pelang ka thing? It's like you're one of those guys ba kile ba pela ka kereke.
0: Ba marigor, yeah. 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So, no, God will provide. Yeah, says braga. God help those who help themselves. How can answer God will provide? Braga, I provide you.
1: All right, we play this game with every single artist that we have right here on the show. It's called Top 3 in a BW. This one is the EY Breezy edition. EY Breezy, this is the first one. Top 3 producers in BW.
0: Top 3 producers. All right. My top 3 producers. Hey, man. Hey. Spiritual, in a spiritual way. There's a guy by the name Thapelo wa Mojuta.
1: Thapelo wa Mojuta, I think I've heard of him. Yeah.
0: That guy, bro, one of the spirit is someone says, Goti. I got my number 3. I got.
1: Yeah.
0: Number two, bro, I got. Yes. Hey, man, I'm in the mood. Onzinze mo spotting se sengwe se leng gore bra ya ka
1: Start.
0: Number 2 bra ya ka ash akora ke batle go ibua because of the fact that ke bere kile le batho ibile they are my friends 1 2 3. I wanna kore ke batla go bua straight dela retwai tsawa retwai. Number 2, I can give it to fella.
1: Shout out, fella.
0: I can give it to fella, bro.
1: Yeah.
0: And number 1, you already know. Braga, get pro lanes.
1: Pro lanes. Ayo, pro lanes.
0: Get pro lanes.
1: Shout out to pro lanes.
0: Nobody
1: man.
0: Can withstand pro lanes, Braga. Honestly.
1: You think so?
0: I wanna do it, so, Braga. I swear.
1: All right, here's another one. The top three rappers in BW.
0: Top three rappers in BW. Mm. All right. I would say top three. Number three, one take. Mm. How good? So good, one take.
1: Shout out to one take, man.
0: One take. Mm. Number two, I can give it to Ozzy of Teddy.
1: Shout out, Ozzy.
0: And number one, Oizor Kimanga.
1: Sebatana.
0: Oizor Namanga.
1: I admit, this is the last one. The top three artists in BW.
0: Top three artists in BW. Mm. All right. Number three. Number three is Ezra.
1: Yeah? Yeah.
0: Number two, henceforth. Mm. Number one, no, I'd say. Give it to myself.
1: The gold.
0: Give it to myself.
1: All right, man. Beautiful stuff. Yeah. Hey, Tata, I think we have to get to the business now. You know, we've been wasting time.
0: We've been wasting time.
1: Now we have to get to the business. We have to understand and discover whether we got a hyena in the house. let's rev. I go
0: rege.
1: Are you ready? Are you ready, my dog?
0: I go rege,
1: man. That we don't go.

0: Billy. Yeah. Listen. Yeah. A one. A two. Listen, mama told me education is the key. While my father told me I should pass from 5 degrees. I know government offers schools and education just for free, but I'll never leave music till I am told to rest in peace. I'm the master. Everybody on the churches used to call me pasta. It's on a leave, but I was gala, but the like a dasta. But I'm a roti psyche lady, but sabaco fasta. 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
1: Come on! You are breezy's in the house,
0: you
1: baby.
0: Know the vibe, you know the vibe, you know the vibe.
1: Che se battana se mariri.
0: Tango, da
1: quante man, you got a new song out. Tell us a little bit about it.
0: Oh, thank you so much, man. 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And it's a good thing that you asked this question about this song. 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Le utlwa hape.
1: Yes sir,
0: le utlwa hape.
1: You heard it here first.
0: Gontse hela yalo. The song is called Kentla Fetsi. It's released on the 30th of July. 30th of July ke yone kgwedi ye hitileng, ebidiwa Kentla Fetsi. I did it prayaka for my person. I did it for my person. Ubidua Kentla Fetsi. That Ken comes from Kentla Fetsi.
1: Oh,
0: my God.
1: Yeah.
0: Ken comes from Kentla Fetsi. So, Brayag, any other one who hit in Kantla Hadua, Kai Kentla Fetsi. Yeah, Kai Kentla Hitsi, yeah, Nabosoya. So, I did it, Brayag, as an appreciation. Mogelo le Braga. She accepted me blind as I am. I'm gonna be with this person forever, Brian. We might be having 8 months, Juanana. Like you said, 8 months feels like 8 years, Brian. And rautuana, Brian. Mogelong accept the flat. Kimotoelong or Braga, yeah, we are the poor, the buyer. One sort. But Braga, she's unshakable. And shout out to you, my darling. Shout out to you. 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You are diamond.
1: Shout out to Kent, man. Shout out to Kent, right? This one is brand new music, man. It's won by EY Breezy. Let's take a listen. Umpe lohora, what you think about it, right? It's simply called Kentla Fetsi. Some brand new music. New.

0: Breezy on this one with the song is called Gintla Fits. It's hot, man. 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
1: Hey, man. Kim Brayag.
0: Ay, you got to
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1: 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Yeah.
0: Beautiful stuff.
1: Straight,
0: man.
1: Bro.
0: All right, man. In terms of where you're going right now, you just dropped this song. You know, this absolutely amazing song. Is there anything in the pipeline that we can look forward to?
1: What would it be, Braga? Music is coming. More music is coming. Gone ana ne ke ra gore hela ke le pivele ke le pivele tsela ka botshelo ba ka gore go iragalang in my love life once what this song I dedicated it to my baby girl ka go nanzike drop music music o tlatla and I'm working on a new sound ke batla go itirela sound dealing ya ka yana once what eh bra ya ga ke legend ga na ga tsana go.
0: Shut up. But do the party ara galentse the music video bana. Di get the music video.
1: Braga re lo leana. He braga. We do in a short period of time braga re release the music video tse ga bra. From Sebaga to Elizabeth to Baloibami to Jwala to Pafa braga. In a short period of time.
0: Too much.
1: Hey braga gona le batho ba release the video in a short period of time go to arona. Onzwar.
0: Beautiful stuff, man. Yeah. What about an EP, a project, anything that we can look forward to in that regard?
1: My guy, music is coming. More music is coming. Ke batla go le tlopella dipina yana. Go re ke press straight. Ah, this is the beginning, my guy. It's the beginning. I've been collaborating. Ke feela gore anong ke chile nyana pele ka di collaboration. Ke berekela mo di collaboration tse leng gore they going to benefit me. Onzwar. Hey, I'm going to be honest, Braga, because na ke tsela botshelo bo leng gore bo riele. 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
0: All right, for a feature, do you charge for a feature? o tsanya mo kae fo e feature e wa
1: ana ga dura bra
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0: Beautiful stuff, man. And so far, as you've been in the game, how would you say, is it rewarding in terms of financially? This music thing can go somewhere.
1: The honest truth is, it rewards, ne? But ke feela gore ga go ise go nne enough ka ha ka ke batlang ka teng. But kana ha go batle nna ne? Go batla ke se di.
0: Ke se di.
1: 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Like I said, it's eish man, o wa bona khanya gore it's not enough ke boela morago go ntsha re, because ha ke batle gore ke nyatse se leng gore badimo ba ga ba semphantsa.
0: Yes sir.
1: Totala ke boela morago ha ke batle go nyatse se badimo ba ga ba semphang. 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
0: Abundance mindset.
1: Straight bro.
0: Hey man, beautiful stuff, my boy Breezy. 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Anything that you want to say, anything that you want to throw in, like we want a guy also, when we want you for a feature, we want to put you on a show, something like that.
1: Okay, boss ya ga tle like go leboga like tsa sebaka se ke go leboga bra ya ka ke go leboga le go robo o lemogile boleng ba me ya ka ke lemogile ba ga ke ntlafetswa ntswara. 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Thank you for your FM for hosting me. Thank you for you Braya and everybody who's listening right now. 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
0: Ke brand ga we
1: onza lo braka. 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
0: Sure. Iwa Breezy, baby. Shout out, man. Make sure to check him out on your social media platforms. Get this man on the stage, man, because he's absolutely one of the most crazy, one of the most talented that we have in BW. I think in 5 years, 5 years we'll be talking about a Grammy.
1: Straight,
0: I'm telling you, 5 years we'll be talking about a Grammy. Bet with me on this one, I promise you. All right, man. The man's name is EY Breezy.

0: It's Hennessy and Flex the Ninja featuring EY Breezy. It's a song you beat to hot the beat through, man. Like I said, check out EY Breezy. Make sure to get him on a stage, man. We need to support our goats while they're still alive, while they're still before us, right? He's giving us everything, so we have to equally give him every single thing back, man. Coming up is your SOS mix with Travis BW, and that's how we're going to be wrapping up the show, right? Let's go.
1: So.
0: So. His name is Travis BW, and of course he comes in with a mix to wrap up the show every single Saturday at 1:35. Hey. Mono ka gore go weekend ya ma. O must umihele, must une careful out in the mix because it'll absolutely drive you crazy, man. It's the one and the only Travis BW. Let me know what you think about the mix. Answer one simple question. Is it hot? Is it not? Does he deserve a dumpy? Or does he deserve a quarter? It's your SOS mix. Good afternoon.

Travis BW on the ones and twos coming in with some serious fire for your SOS Mix this afternoon. Junior, because he's the boy. Travis BW is the name, and of course, playing good music like this is the game. Check him out across your social media platforms. Travis BW, multi-talented entertainer, a studio owner, producer, a DJ, too much. When it comes to music, he's absolutely got everything that you need, right? Get him on a stage somewhere because he'll absolutely rock your crowd, silly man. But that's how we wrap it up. It's called the SOS Mix. Make sure to check it out every single Saturday as we wrap up the show at 1:35.

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1: That's how we wrap it up today on the show. Thank you so much for hanging out with me. Gamalaga is Soso. Maramaslaten Dabam Pizza Fella Butter Socks on Facebook. The name is Soso Kumo. It's S-O-S-O Kumo. And across all of the other social media platforms, the name is Soso Wow. That is so.so.wow, man. Hey, trust me. You need to check out that TikTok account because some crazy content is on there that I think that you need to watch, right? I'm back again in the studio tomorrow morning from 10 a.m. until 1 p.m. Otherwise, Zoe Pilani giving you the top, the best, the hottest 20 tracks in all of the world, man, on Y20 all the way up until 4 p.m. But like I always say, it's a beautiful day to have a beautiful day. Let's make sure we do exactly that. Like I said, hey, before you go out today, pay rent, pay your bills, pay your people that you owe, and then you can go out and spend the rest of the money. Oscar budget after but like always say, man, it's a beautiful day to have a beautiful day. Let's do exactly that.
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2: 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As always, my name is Zoe Pilani, a.k.a. the Radio Princess and the host of Y20. And you know how we do around here. We change the game and change the motion. And baby, what's Y20 without the vibes being on 100 and the music being played from number 20 all the way to number 1? So do make sure to stick around and find out which of your favorite songs made it to the Y20 chart. We have interesting topics coming your way on the music deck as well as the juice box. Okay, because it's a new month and we want nothing but good vibes. And the good vibes, you guys, on Y20. So it's okay, let me not bore you with the details like a sky, we are tata, and let us jump into the music. So coming up next at number 20 this week, is the name of the song is Jenge Mali by DJ Zinke, DJ Lace, as well as Navy, Womculo, as well as Tobani White. So do make sure to enjoy. When I go and I listen to the simula kabo DJ Zinke, then you know that the chart is gonna be on fire. Baby, enjoy your number 20.
0: Number

0: And that's how we roll, Wanaka, with the weekend vibes. The name of the song is Why Madali by Linus Ratang, DJ KSB, as well as Master B Music. They still prefer AI music over such creativity, over such great music. Now, it's a well-known fact, not on a personal level. I'm not a fan of AI music because Lioness Ratang Bakona who dira jan. But DJ KSB Baira Baira Matataba Diranga. No. Mara, that's what we're gonna be talking about in a few minutes. And at the moment, maybe you can change my mind regarding the Khanzita with AI generated music. Which one slaps for you? Kirahur ke hippy nela elungurwa yiti hela gore ye it's AI generated and you actually like it elong gore ka compare le dipina tsa wela ena serata, because I don't believe AI can bring out such an emotion from me. Like, we talk to me, just tell me on +27391106 gore wena o betsa ka pina he ya AI elong gore ye tota ha we ready se tota o itsure keng wa maka dina o bo ro tshara biriyane jana. Otherwise, we still have more music for you, music wa Botswana, and this one You Need Love by Ziggy. It's like number 15 and we told it the first time I didn't think Ziggy was a Botswana. And this mentality, I need to leave it behind. This is the reason why we have Y20, okay? So that you know the best BW plug. Which again, like a scab, we are tatauto, we tell it's a kaditsa, Mara at the moment, reza rehaseta, kakubukalaka.
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1: The songs, these are the type of songs that we play, okay? On a personal level, they evoke some sort of emotion, you understand? But we're talking, the music deck is coming up in just a few minutes, and this is where we discuss anything and everything music. And we're talking, Chemi, we have to be in a position to understand that the world is evolving and technology is growing. And the music industry, honale, a thing called AI-generated music. And so one thing about AI music, hey, it has our parents on chokehold. Good horror as we said TikTok, we ready pona lady po payana ta AI, tabo strobe, nina strobe, di tagana hating, why do you want to tell and delay AI generated so lady pinayana te sure guys, it's a lot going on. Kuri, you can just wake up one day and decide, you know what? I wanna have a song, I wanna have music, and you can use AI. So that some AI songs they have went viral and they are actually good, and some are just not landing, some are just drowning. Mara, I just want to understand from your point of view, Chomi, which AI song does it for you? Okay, o tshepa e he o betsha kae he gore nya ye pina ye nyala ka thoteng e monate, because not on a personal level, I'm not a fan of AI music, but I'm gonna keep my options open. So that is why I'm asking you, as my listener, as someone who loves The Weeknd, as someone who loves Y20, this song is good. Regardless gore pina ke ya AI e good, so I just want you to put me on. So just hit me up on tsanele voice note hela mo WhatsApp on pela re hey la go la le pine ngwana ya ga se mamang eo. You don't play with it, okay?
0: Touch it off.
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0: Right, Chumi, you're still hanging out with your favorite radio princess. And we are jumping into the music deck right now. And this is where we discuss anything and everything music. And around this time, with your favorite artist, or a game named Ultimate. Mara, today, I'm going to have a conversation with my people about something that is changing the music industry at large. So, Izuru Gang, right before our eyes, there is artificial intelligence, which is AI. And Izuru Gang, you've probably heard people talking about AI-generated music, but do you actually understand what it means? I'm working on a teaching degree, so I might as well start learning. I might as well start practicing how to educate people. Well, AI-generated music is music that is, you know, created with the help of artificial intelligence. An artist, a producer, or even, you know, an ordinary person, we can use AI tools to like generate beats, lyrics, literally vocal it order. So some songs are completely AI generated, while others kind of combine human creativity, and then they can use AI to, you know, do the final touches here and there. You understand? AI is that it can imitate different music styles, and in some cases it can even create, you know, vocals that sound very similar to real artists. And it took me back to a time, there's an artist named Credo V. Daniels. Credo is known for he's one of the most celebrated AI artist, I guess, and someone who killa amo besha mo Twitter gore bua gore o itse robelela gore Credo ka tswa a tsenya prompt hela ya some artist, because he does not sound the same, especially when he was performing. It's like you guys have seen the scandals on social media go itla gore nya Credo doesn't sound similar to the songs they long gore o ya dintsha. So kifila gore hey ke khang elong gore mara AI to some extent it does help with, you know, it helps artists become more creative and produce music faster. Mara rona ba bozobi kifila gore it just takes away originality, kifila gore it takes away emotion and authenticity that can make music so special, because music is about emotion. Could I want to feel a certain type of way when I listen to your song? Could I le gore o tla nga dire mo pineng le nna ke nga le o ke le ke go identify a song can be so upbeat, but like the lyrics and the entire meaning of the song, sad. So if you a different type of emotion, it helps you connect with the song, or it helps you connect with the artist. And so if you've never heard of AI songs, snippet of songs that are known to be AI songs, and and I did ask you guys, as someone who does not believe in AI music, I am an open book today. I am open to any option that you guys give me. And so if you request a song on Tarzo, you know, go listen to this one. You understand? So +2673911066 is where you can hit me up and let me know which AI song does it for you. Because at the end of the day, you have the power to choose your type of music. And so hello, when I rata AI generated music, that's still fine, baby. Just listen to it, vibe to it. Lovely, and then we will stick to whatever we want. But at the same time, you know, there are some songs say long. I actually like Taylor that AI generated. Lyrics So let me, which songs are AI generated? Okay.

0: Yep, those are some of the songs. Didn't see tone. It's long gore that very viral. It's long gore they went viral on the internet. It's long gore ba tuba di radile tota ba long gore they vibe with the songs. Okay, Mara, we did get a voice note from Agrippa. Agrippa, rabata huta gore wena. What's your take on the whole AI situation? Hi, Agrippa. What's up?
1: No,
2: my girl, you are not alone. If anything, now I feel like there should be a team that we should campaign against this AI music. Come on, let's not take away to our natural talent. Hey, we can be dancing to AI. Anyway, I understand the new gen is feeling it. But not that I'm an 80s person. I grew up with the music that we know that is produced and cooked by talent, not just the computer. No, Ivan.
0: Mosadi wa gaba re ene e ai ga se di o tsa di dira ga se di pina tsa ga di retsang ha di batle go itse gore he is so against them, he doesn't want them at all. And we told king le nna tota that's the situation with me, but today ke decide le gore I'm going to be an open book. I'm going to listen to the people ke tota gore lona tota mme le rata di pina tse tseleng gore they are AI generated. I did get a message from Kago are ene o rata pina ya botshelo ke eng, and yes, and you do remember gore kana botshelo ke eng. The vocals are AI generated, but they had to hire someone, and that someone, her name is Tony Wise. When they were touring in Botswana, Bobo Trenches and Willie VX, they hired Tony Wise to perform that part because her voice is so similar to Botshelo Ke Eng. She is such a wonderful person, and we've had her on the show. And we told King, hi, yo pela, na we yo pela at Sensemarapo Monaming. Anyway, here is the song I'm talking about.

0: ke tsa gore wa ubela le pronunciation ya botshelo ke eng ke botshelo. You know these are some of the things that you would notice when an AI generated o le ka go isa Setswana yone e be rata go pronounce magoko a Setswana ka sekgwanyana, you understand? But yeah, tsone me ha e be ke go gola gore botshelo ke eng when it was released. Hey, a lot of people ne ba la go groove ba ipotsa tota gore botshelo ke eng. So it's again, it's not too late for you to tell me chomi gore wena o betsa ka pina ye AI generated. Plus 6673911066 and send a voice note and send a message. Okay, umpolelo re zo wi gona le pina ngwaneng mara itse re santse re le ho. There's a little thing called bubbling under Mwai 20 and we're going to play you a song that is not on the chart mara itse gore keng re batla go utlisa gore do you think it belongs on the chart or not, because at the end of the day di pina tse di Mwai 20 ke di pina tse leng gore di a tshamikiwa, they are constant, they are what you're saying di tletsetletse botswana botlhe from your radio stations, and so we might as well hear gore does it belong on the Y20 chart or not. Baby, enjoy your bubbling under. Hela ha re tswa mo bubbling under tle ba ra go gata ka kotswa pong.
1: And now for this week's bubbling under.

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0: The number of the fish. 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

0: Doboka by Sir Diamond International featuring Awilo Sassa coming your way at number 11 this week. And before that, I gave you Liracho, I hope I pronounced it right, by Sesame Deep and Arhasako Spotting for number 12. I don't understand Kalangar, if that's, yeah, I think that's Kalangar. I don't understand Kalangani. Marid Doboka dog, because what? Doboka, you understand? Yes, but it's a very, very good song. And this is the power of music, okay? Music, it doesn't matter what language it is, even if you don't understand it, because like a mokatla, you understand? Marako Doboka, kutla kare tsuri king, kutla kare botsela me kare botla putolo ga kare do tsa medita bulega kare ditsela ditla bulega, you understand? That is the power of music. But if you just joined us, Manelo gore re bua ka yena khang ya AI generated music, ele gore ka re mplageng, nkutliseng dipina tselong gore lona you le ka betsa ka tsone gore di good. And so KG pulled up botshelo ke eng are ene o betsa ka yone. And then a girl named Molly are no betsa ka sedilaka la ga Credo V Daniels. I agree, when I said you look away, when I hear you are no betsa ka yone. And honestly, these are the type of songs I don't mind listening to them, but Nahela, on a personal level, I am not a fan of AI generated music. Ke dumela gore tshwantse re rebide dipina tsa bondobo ka tse gore gonne good, gonne lovely, okay? But otherwise, Chim, you are still tuned into Y20 and we're hopping into the second hour of the show.
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0: Right, we kickstart the second hour of the show by just basically giving you guys a little recap of the songs that we played ever since the show started from number 20 all the way up to number 11. And so, there's a particular song it's at number 20 this week. Last week, you can go number 15. You understand? So that's how we do it in Y20, baby. Enjoy the recap before we jump into the second hour of the show. Actually, we have
2: number

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Utsile baby wa gago kwano. 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Are o go rata marato. I have you. I would kid you. You understand? But it's again, shout out to you. Maybe like a little bit. Girlfriend's day. I get like a girlfriend in my hand. So Rena, if you want to wish your person a happy girlfriend's day, you can send a message on +267 391 1066. Otherwise, let us get back to the weekend. I am not gonna we're in the second hour of the show. The first 10 songs, we're still going to bring the heat, okay? Yano Rizana more top 10. Tadi Boza for this week. And we are starting strong with a song named Gadi Weekend by Trenchy Sun Molly VX, as well as our very own Ginger Stone. Matter what it's a king. What a weekend.

0: The name of the song is Everybody Wanna Be In Love by Kevin Ferriwanaga, a.k.a. Kebata Paparazzo. Ah, man, this is how we do it. This is what I mean when I say I bring the weekend vibes in the air. You understand? And we thought it's such a coincidence that Everybody Wanna Be In Love plays. Look at my girlfriend, International Girlfriends Day. Sorry. Hi, Lohoro, onali girlfriend. 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Go International Girlfriends Day, let's celebrate our girlies today, okay? 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I haven't met a single person o kileng a nthare nna high school ke ne in a toxic friendship, okay? Last week ne re bua ka ma siblings, ne re bua ka di siblings, but today we are jumping into the friendship talk, okay? So ke batla go re discuss kgang ya ditsala ka gore nobody can assess friends like a parent. 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I've been in a position where my parents came to me ba ntha ba re gele ngwana no wa tsala ga go yo ga se motho e ke se mola ke nna in denial le ngwana ga ke nna in denial ke nna that river in Egypt le gore ha ke dumele se ba se buang. I think about a year later, that's when I found out gore when you know what amazing the way it's amazing the curriculum whenever you have something to celebrate, whenever you have, you know, a win in your life uru bilela motho a tlo bona re motho o ga itumela yo me ha o tla mona la re hela mme ke nile le mathata he ke kolota sema mambo kana sema manga re uya tau tile go tsa swa fa ya me ebe ka re 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I want us to talk about friendships, okay? When is it the time to let go? Okay, how do you just cut loose with your friends? Would you say, you know what? I am not longer going to be friends with these people or with this person. So, which signs do you see when you realize, I don't want to be friends with this person? We're still going to talk about it, and you got to hold your side of the story. Plus 267-391-1066 is where you can hit me up and let me know. Horozovi, kikile kana tala lense nukwane, lele mene mene, wang kalokanya. Plus 267-391-1066. Oro bulele, horuena, ulemukhile jang, horu, there's something wrong with my friend. How sounds olu horu? Now we're going to touch base. Kakovu kalakagagwa.
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0: The name of the song is I Tried by Priscilla K. And it's such a coink-a-dink because we are talking about trying in this next topic on the Juice Box. Bona, you're still hanging out with your favorite radio princess. Okay, bringing nothing but the vegan vibes. But right now, we're about to step into the Juice Box where we tackle conversations that everyone is thinking about, but not everybody is brave enough to have. Bon, maturing is realizing that not every friendship is meant to last forever. Why you trying to think? Kuri, some friends only call you when they need something. Some compete with you instead of celebrating you. Some disappear when life gets difficult and then suddenly reappear when everything seems to be going well for you. And then there are those friendships where you leave every conversation feeling drained, judged, kuri taken for granted. Anything but feeling good about yourself, you understand? So I want to find out from you, how do you know when it's time to let a friendship go? Because you just simply can't take it anymore. It doesn't matter how long you've known someone, but the moment they start portraying such traits, then so I want to find out from you, Chomi, how do you know when it's time to let a friendship go? So how sounds really home? I'm going to play you a song Shabang by Drake, okay? And then before I got to make Shabang, I would touch her basic and go back to the house. I'm going to play you a voice note.
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1: The name of the song is Spend That by Young Miami. And that is how we touched base in the U.S. charts by bringing in Shabang by Drake, which was number 5 this week. And then we have Spend That by Young Miami, who took the king. And it's so ironic how we're jabbing to Spend That ka girlfriend's day, which means hi, lukuru o boyfriend ya mu. Unali girlfriend. You gotta spend that. You gotta spend that, like my young Miami is saying. Spend that. Spend that. But otherwise, we're jumping into the juice box and you're still hanging out with your favorite radio princess, Zoe Pilane. The juice box and Katala Ribuaka Simwe Lising. Anything there is to talk about, we're gonna talk about it on the juice box. Yeah, no. Bona, people always say, you know, choose your friends wisely. But what happens when the person you once called your best friend or your closest friend becomes the very same person who brings you stress instead of peace? Because the truth is, just because someone has been your friend for a long time, it does not mean they're good for you today. So tell me, Chomi, when did you realize it was time for me to let this friendship go? Because on a personal level, now I am one person. For me to say someone is a genuine friend to me is when they are able to reprimand me, when they're able, when they put themselves in a position, it's going to somewhat harm me or cause, pose a danger to my life. Don't do that. From a place of love. That is the kind of genuine friendship that I have. And also, I feel like I have a healthy friendship is when we're able to talk about anything and everything. Okay? Belong to you and yourself. And so, when we're able to talk about quite a lot, number of stuff. I love friends who stimulate my mind, friends who always teach me something new. For us to talk about other people. No, let's talk about the current economic status. Let's talk about your views on religion. Let's talk about this. Let's talk about that. Now, on a personal level, I want a friend who's going to show me a fresh perspective on certain issues. And so now for me to recognize, Jorge, it was time for me to let a friendship go. It was because of someone who constantly blames other people for their downfall, but so now this person is constantly looking for someone to blame. It's your fault that I did this, So now why did you stop being friends with that particular person? Or when did you realize it was time to end the friendship? Okay, I got a message from Molly. I stopped being friends with a particular person because she was constantly asking money from me. I would always help her, but when it was her turn to help me, she always had an excuse. Ooh, baby, I know. There's nothing that hurts like showing up for people and then they don't show up for you. Yes, sis. This person is a wolf. This person is a blood sack. Another thing that irritates me about toxic friendships, get someone who's friends with you for the things that you have. Why is it that this person we get along and we have, you know, a genuine relationship? The last thing that we need is friendships. And I've come across quite a couple of people, they always tell me, hey, and sometimes I understand why. And another thing that I once experienced in a toxic friendship is someone who wanted me to excel, but I said, like, above ene. Yes, he'll be like, yeah, friend, go get it. But like, ene can I, she always wanted to have more than me. She never appreciated for what I have. And so, Chemi, plus 267-391-1066 is where you can hit me up and let me know. When did you realize it was time to let a friend go? What did they do? What did they say? I am all ears. I'm here to listen to you. Okay. We are stepping out while you are engaging with me. By the time we have a song called Tamarato by MMP Family as well as Hensi. Wanna highly Hensi in this song. Let me not spoil it for you. But how we're going to touch base.
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Bello. The name of the song is It's Amarato by Double MP Family, featuring Hensi. Obana mi. How can they? Which one is your favorite song by Hensi? I think I like this one. One of my homeboys just sent me a message. I don't want to be nervous. I'm making you. Can I write your name to a more you need? I recall you describe on your friend's date. I say no. But to have a relate. And I'm like, you know what? It makes sense. You know what? Happy Girlfriend's Day and what? Batuba jola, batuba happy, batuba lovely. But otherwise, we've reached the end. We've reached the end, and we turkeng. That is how we wrap up our Saturday. Okay. Ile like it's na haki haki. We turkeng. Saturday taho kasimol like horohile. Yano guys, are something rehu iponsa reho taparan kama na. There step out. We can't just be inside all the time. But we turkeng to wrap up what we've been talking about. Nerebu yaka tane toxic friendships. What about Hamudimu? Please don't sit as much as you can't sit in a toxic relationship, do not sit in a toxic friendship. Because hey, but how do you friendship begin a leader to a sisterhood, to a brotherhood? And so sometimes you so be careful of the people that you are friends with. When you win, when you are at your lowest, okay? That is my advice to you. But again, weekend, I see hey, the mommy, what the sauce is coming up, taking you from 4 until 6, and so you can enjoy your time with her. Hi, like has been dominating the charts, has been dominating the social media, has been dominating the speakers. And we've brought it to the airways, and it's been number one for quite some time now. For the past week, by Novex, Born King, Moonlight, as well as SNE. So, enjoy your music and enjoy your Saturday next week from 2 to 4 p.m. My name is Zoe Pilani, and I bring nothing but the weekend vibes. See you next time. Good afternoon. And now

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2: 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VVA. The mommy with the sauce. The mommy. Mommy. With the sauce.

Knee Deep right here on Yarn FM. The song is titled Lerato. And this is how we're going to kick off our Saturday afternoon show. How are you doing, bestie? Are you good? Have you been good? Welcome to the new month. Welcome to the new month. Summer is around the corner. And that you shouldn't worry about the cold. It's about to disappear. Merape baratlele dikhanyana tse ditshosane tsa bo El Nino. Eish. But best be prepared. I did say that you should get yourself some sunscreen. Make sure that you get yourself some reinforcements for the summer because it's going to be a hot one. My name is VVA and I am your host for this afternoon. We'll be on the air for 2 hours. And you should meet the direct line. The number you should call is +2673911066. WhatsApp or call and let us engage throughout the show as we listen to some good music to uplift your afternoon. If you're traveling, as always, be safe. And if you're just hanging around with a couple of friends, turn your speakers all the way up because Gilotwadita Dabi coming through, Lee Angege Babuye MC, as well as Benzo, Uncle Waffles, Maporisa, and Musician on the other side of this. Welcome to the Dropbox, honey. We're on until 6 p.m. This is Yarn FM.

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You are in the mix with Kenura right here on Yarn FM. Live the music. He's bringing our time to 4:49 this afternoon. And it, I mean, Saturday's never got better than this. Ukaela. Oh my goodness. I mean, if you're like me and you're a fan of Afrotech, then definitely this is the DJ for you. Make sure that you do follow him on his social media platforms. He goes by the name Kenura, spelled K-E-N-U-R-A. And ubigi, ubigi, ubigi, and it'll definitely make your weekend. But listen, we've got cool music coming up on the lineup. Ziggy's coming through with You Need to Love. And a beautiful throwback, Glimmer Parages with John Vuligate. I wonder where the girls by John Vuligate went. Wait, they just came in, spotlight, and disappeared. Oh, well.

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0: This is such a beautiful track, man. It is an absolute beautiful track that takes you back to reality. As soon as ulebala gore, there's a lot of things going around in the world, in your country, and you listen to this song, they sort of kind of bring you back and reflect on what Botswana has become. You know what I mean? It reminds you of how much goes on that you don't know, and how sitting with lago tanya think the names suited best. This is the For Bride alongside Monique D, Abuti Ghost, Danny Boy, Smooth Boy, and Risky Business with Tlhagiso, the remix. If you remember well, this was a single that was dropped on its own, I think July of 2025, and it was the foundation of the album that you now know. The original track was the foundation of the album that you now know, right? 27. And this has earned him like a lot of recognition across the industry. He even won Rookie of the Year at the Really Hip Hop Awards. Big name, big tune. But I just love his flow. I love how he puts it all together. But let me stop ranting. Listen, you're in the second hour of the Dropbox, and we continue with our Saturday afternoon. I hope that you are still tuned in and you're still having a vibe with the music, because the music has been beautiful. Okay, my name is VVA, and you're listening to Yarn FM. It's 5:19. We've got plenty more music before you and I call it a night. I could do with a lot of sleep. You know, cat is bad for your health. And I don't mean and I don't mean the drug. I mean Catalina, the only one that the only cat you should be addicted to. She has this slogan, which I believe that is going to be the foundation of the summer, where she says, "Arije bonana." The moment she says that, all sense of, you know, precaution or whatever that is supposed to govern the night goes out the door. And I'm not saying that we party recklessly, but you then know that there's a second, third, fourth location. And so I am recovering from what happened yesterday. A little later on, I'll be telling you about, you know, giving you the update of what happened yesterday at the listing session that Sai Khoisan and Vex 99 hosted. It was beautiful. There were a lot of famous faces there, and you had to be there. But I'm going to give you the scoop on just the other side. For now, you can enjoy One of a Kind and Liendo with Siyacela. And a beautiful throwback from Young Money. If you're a 2010s kid, you better stand up for this one. It's definitely your tune for the afternoon.
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This song is titled Sioni, and it's brought to you by Sai Khoisan and Vax 99. It is the third track on that EP, which dropped last night at midnight following that listening session. And I'm about to give you the scoop of exactly what went down yesterday at the listening session. One thing I can say for sure is that there were a lot of familiar faces from the industry, and a lot of people came out in support, and it was amazing to see how many familiar faces they were there, you know. And it was hosted at Capello Malapo, and we had the entire team that all of the people that he worked with from when he started breaking out as a brand to then collaborating with different people. The five-track project takes listeners on a deeply personal journey. For me, it felt very emotional, full of faith, full of prayer, and it was all-round incredible music. So it kicks off with a song titled Neo Taukubong, which is the tribute featuring Faith Strength. The song is dedicated to the late Taukubong, which he referenced as somebody very special to his heart. And I think the highlight also of the song is the ending, which ends with the voice note of his mother praying over him. And the EP continues with the Tapelo, which is your track number two, featuring the hymnist, following Sione, the one we just heard, La Nkutla, and closes with the breakout single, which is Tulofelo, featuring Faith Strings, which is already shaping up to be the breakout record. I mean, we've played it. It is an amazing track. Collectively, the project delivers a powerful messages of prayer, hope, faith, and perseverance, while showcasing very rich vocals over soulful amapiano production. So the listening session, right, also featured special appearances. Angela Mula, who he's collaborated on various tracks such as Botelo, Malobolo, which they got to perform. And she ended up performing her own single, which is also a breakout, Yamatobo, alongside Raptured Roots. It wasn't just the music that made the night memorable. It was truly a star-studded affair. Familiar faces, including Ezra Nee Things, who he also brought out during his one-man show that was held in UB. I feel like that was a full circle moment. The FME DJs were there. The Four Fox were there. Purizi, amongst several very familiar faces, influencers as well. And shout out to the Yarn FM team for pulling out for that particular event. The room was filled with absolute warmth, unity, and genuine love for local music, making it clear that Tshimologo is more than just an EP. It is a celebration of faith, healing, and the strength of Botswana's creative community. It is the name of the EP in itself defines what this is. This moment is the very start. I hope you guys stream it and you listen to it and you celebrate it. And before we close the show, I am going to drop Tulofelo so that we just, you know, rewind, feel the vibes. But a big shout out to the boys, man. They did a very, very beautiful thing. And another big shout out to all of the people who came out as well. And I believe that this song will still be playing in December. This one, he's in it with Vax 99, Josiah the Disciple, and Faith Strings. The song is titled Tulofelo, right here on Yarn FM.

0: definitely the start of something new, something beautiful for this new artist. And we wonder what's going to happen in the couple of months to come. If there'll be plenty more music, I hope so. But that's it, man. My time with you is up. And you and I will be linking again tomorrow at 2 p.m. until 6. So for the same kind of vibe. My name is VVA, the mummy with the sauce. And remember, as always, please condomize, please. Be safe.
1: VVA, the mummy with the sauce. The mummy with the sauce.

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1: Moments, do you go commando? Do you have underwear at all? Are you wearing underwear right now?
2: We wear boxers, but I think with the Italians, what I discovered red underwear and the superstitions as a nation that it brings money. And they live good in Italy, man.
1: So we've
2: been missing a trick. 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
1: The life expectancy is pretty impressive.
2: It's pretty impressive.
1: Hey.
2: So, but I believe now, Pambuka is doing quite well.
1: Hey, explain.
2: She's always in rage, bro.
0: Fox and MOG. Starting off your morning the right way. The Rush until 9 a.m. Ritumetse. 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
0: 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And Mikey and Don, he a beacon. 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I told her to cool.

0: 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It's still cold as heck outside, but at least we're not wearing 2, 3, 4, 5, 6 layers anymore. 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

0: I say it week after week. If Ginger Stone is on the track, just know it's a good song. There's no way about it. That was Colder Than Water by Team Distant featuring Ginger Stone. The time is exactly 6:49. We're about to jump into the second hour of Flow and Glow right here on Yarne FM. Now, there's some exciting news that I have for you because it's the 1st of August. Like, so we are starting things nicely. It's a new season. It's a new month. And we're going to start a new feature on Flow and Glow. And I'm going to tell you about it in a minute. But first, do listen to this music. Coming up next is ATI featuring Dinka on the track. And then we're going to hear a little bit from Hippie Bambino, Quincy, KX Digit, Jack Monster, and Tuli T with their song Strata Remix. So don't touch that dial.
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0: If you like the sound of that, then just tune in, because for the next hour, it's strictly hip-hop. And I have the producer of that fire track in the studio with me. Hey, fella.
2: What's going on?
0: Oh, we're having a good time. We're flowing and glowing tonight all the way until 9 p.m. You will be leaving us at 8 p.m. But for the next hour, we're having fun. I get we're speaking nothing but hip-hop.
2: 1,000%.
0: Okay, so me, I'm a big fan of Thuli T, and I know you are also a huge fan of Thuli T. So let's start this hour off right with I Do, okay?
2: Let's do it.
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1: That sounds like a party.
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1: 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Now, this hour is so special because I'm chilling with Fella on the beat, and he's co-hosting with me tonight. How are you doing, Fella?
2: I'm chilling. Raga Hip Hop is in the building.
1: of course. So, yeah. I want to ask you real quick, ne?
2: Yeah.
1: Let's just go. I'm throwing you right in the deep end.
2: Yeah.
1: What is something you hate about Botswana Hip Hop?
2: Something that I hate. About Botswana Hip Hop. Hey, you really threw me in the deep. Yeah? I never thought about that, actually. Wait.
1: That's a good thing, I suppose. Yeah.
2: What I hate. So it's general, eh?
1: Yeah, in general.
2: It doesn't have to be necessarily about the artist,
1: no,
2: or the music,
1: anything.
2: Or just general, yeah.
1: You could even say no, this artist won't try, but no, whatever you want to say.
2: I think Ozzy won't try. But it's because it's my twin. So he's supposed to do that.
1: Hey.
2: Yeah, but he's my brother.
1: Okay. So your little brother, he annoys you a little bit. That's the thing you hate most about Botswana.
2: Yeah, but yeah, he's supposed to do that though.
1: Yeah. No, but that's beautiful. If that's the worst thing that you can come up with, then I think we're on the right track.
2: I think just to be serious, I was joking about that. Thought we were just talking about it, Hella, just off air. Time, punctuality.
1: Yeah.
2: I'm a producer, so I've got studio time. So if there's one thing that I really, really hate is material, they're always late.
1: Yeah.
2: And I always tell people this. Listen, being late is part of life. It happens. But I think the most important thing is communication. Yo, my guy, it sounds getting more trafficking, but I'm on my way.
1: Yeah.
2: You understand?
1: Yeah.
2: So, punctuality and communication.
1: Okay.
2: Yeah.
1: So, you know, something I've noticed in studio culture

0: in Botswana, just in general.
1: Yeah.
0: On that note, producers are so unserious. Producers will have 1, 2, 3, 4, 5, 6, 7 guys in the studio.
2: All girls.
0: And all girls in the studio.
1: Yeah.
0: Three of them are rolling cigarettes or whatever, that side. Others are all drinking the cot, everywhere. Cot. You're hearing this one beat and you want to write to this one beat, and then the producer is changing, saying, no, let me play this one real quick because they're drunk and they're not paying attention or whatever. It's just nothing gets done at the end of the day. There were 10 artists if they were booked that day.
1: Yeah.
0: And half a
1: Nothing
0: song was
1: happened.
0: Made.
1: I know exactly what you are talking about. I guess maybe Hongana for me, I guess what works for me is that, you know, I don't drink, I don't do alcohol, I don't smoke, Waban. And on top of that, studio is in my house where I stay.
0: Yeah.
1: So already here, that tells you what there are rules and standards set, because not only studio in my house, but I stay in this place.
0: Yeah.
1: You understand? So you're going to have to respect it. I give out the dead weight. I don't want people by Longori. We don't necessarily need more studio to come through because they're just going to distract us.
0: True.
1: Yeah.
0: True. So, okay, let's say you're dealing with an artist that it's their first time recording, maybe they're starting out or something. How do you coax them into being comfortable to really unleash their talent?
1: I like that question. What I normally do is, before we go into song mode, I like to get out of this about the car. Yeah, just sit and then start the car. And it could be anything outside of music. It could be like your real names, your ID names, where did you go to school, what is just generally here, just to break the ice and for me to get you comfortable. So that also, I think it helps me with knowing who you are, like your background, because also that is very, very important in terms of making the music, because now I know who you are, I know where you're from, I know how your thought process works. You understand? So making music from there becomes simple. And you know, one of the Bouncy was said to me, I think one of your biggest gifts is understanding us, the artist individual. Because how do I get more studio and then we can talk a hit, the Ozzy comes, also got hit, the Tuli comes, also got hit, the Ska comes, also got hit. It's not about Korge blind. It's about the
0: chemistry.
1: Fact that I understand these people individually and how they think.
0: Yeah.
1: So I think it's very, very important to get to know Moto before going straight into making music.
0: Okay, that's nice. You want people to be comfortable so they can really relax.
1: For
0: that's
1: sure.
0: The only way it can happen.
1: Yeah, for sure.
0: Okay. So we're going to go somewhere in a little bit, Nev. But I want to ask you, give me your top 5 rap goats. I saw a video today of an old Lil Wayne interview, Nev.
1: Yeah.
0: And they were going through a list. And at the top, it was like Jay-Z. And he was like, okay, Jay-Z, no, that's fine. Jay-Z, fine.
1: Yeah.
0: And then they said number 2, I think it was Weezy. And then number 3, they said Drake. And he was like, Drake? Okay, cool. And then he asked, who else is on the list? And they said, Gucci. He said, Gucci? Gucci who? And he said, Gucci Mane?
1: Yeah.
0: Shout out my G, Gucci. Where's Eminem? He's like, Eminem's not on the list, but Gucci's on the list.
1: Yeah.
0: Shout out Gucci, I guess.
1: That is crazy, though.
0: So give me your top 5.
1: Okay, thank you. Disclaimer before I do it, okay? The thing is, as a producer, as someone who works with a lot, 95% of rappers in BW, for the most part, get conflicted when I'm asked this question, because these people, a day or two, I'm with this very same person in studio.
0: Yeah.
1: And he'll be like,
0: So I heard what you said.
1: You understand?
0: Yeah.
1: But top 5 gold rappers, huh?
0: Yes.
1: For me, in no particular order, Oracle.
0: Okay.
1: Scar.
0: Yes.
1: Zeus.
0: Mm-hmm.
1: Ash. You see, this next one, Urtari, so I don't know if I should.
0: You can say it, it's fine.
1: Okay. This is what this man was like my favorite rapper at the time where I was introduced to BW hip hop.
0: Yeah.
1: At the time when I did, I got the Mr. Do. And then later he was known as Foster Julia.
0: Okay.
1: And then number 5, I gotta go with my big brother HT Tautuana.
0: Okay.
1: Yeah.
0: Okay. No, that's a dope list. I think we want to hear a woman on it at some point, so it's fine because the women aren't going to stop producing banger after banger as well. Yeah, this is going to change at some point. Give it 10 years.
1: I'd like if that list changes.
0: It's going to.
1: Yeah.
0: It's going to change.
1: Okay.
0: Okay.
1: I can't wait.
0: All right. Now, we're speaking of the rap goats, let's hear from one of them. It's Eminem with Beautiful. Don't touch that dial.
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0: Give me a moment, by fella. How you doing?
1: I'm chilling.
0: You're chilling.
1: I'm chilling.
0: Why are you chilling in my studio? You shouldn't be chilling. You should be on your feet. You should be on your feet.
1: Yeah, co-host.
0: Mm-hmm. Well, co-host. So tell me what's up.
1: I'm in the big red building, you know, on a Saturday evening. There's nothing I'd rather do, though, it's outside of this.
0: Yes, because you're with the best company, right?
1: You understand what I'm saying? After this, there's absolutely nothing to see outside. I'm calling them Murati. I don't know
0: why. You know, can I tell you, I don't think Groove is that nice to be outside every single weekend. That's 6 to 6 every week. Guys, you're lying. To sleep in the club, you're lying.
1: There are people who actually do that from Thursday, ladies' night, Friday.
0: What are we running from?
1: Exactly. Like, happy. What's the... What is outside?
0: Nah, I don't know. Like, Groove is not that nice. It's just... You know what my issue is, fella? You know what my issue is with Groove?
1: Tell me.
0: The floor is sticky. People are spilling their drinks everywhere. They're spilling them into you. They can bump into you.
1: Yes.
0: Bapping. They're farting in the corners. They're walking past you with their farty smells. It's someone's boyfriend is kissing someone else's girlfriend, and then someone's wife and husband is... And then the food is disgusting. On top of all of... And then the waitress is rude to you. Guys, stay home. Stay home. It's not fun.
1: Yeah, no way. I guess maybe there are people who are cut out for that, though. But not personally. I can't, guys.
0: No, what we need is a little bit of patience, and Miss Candy is here to sing to us and talk to us a little bit about it.
1: That's
0: so
1: good.
0: Don't touch that dial.
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0: So we have Miss Candy in the studio, and she's gonna be on the mic in a few minutes, just in a few minutes later, Nyana. But you know, I actually wanted to chat to you, fella, about something. So there's this Kang online, right?
1: Okay.
0: You know our girl Tyler. Hey, how do you feel about Tyler? You like her?
1: Not my cup of tea, but you know.
0: Okay, now I'm a Tyler Han. I really like her music. You know me, I'm with the wine, the waist, and the shake the booties
1: of course,
0: everything.
1: Of course.
0: I get.
1: Yeah.
0: So Tyler, that's my girl. I like to see an African young woman winning.
1: Okay.
0: So there's this discussion online about Tyler and the way she identifies herself. I get, you know, she's a colored woman from South Africa, right?
1: Yes.
0: So Americans, black Americans are saying that Tyler should not call herself a colored person in America because colored there means something different.
1: Got you.
0: Right?
1: Yeah.
0: Now, others are saying, no, we understand what colored means over there. Mara, that's not what colored means around the world.
1: Okay.
0: Tyler is still her version of colored.
1: Okay.
0: And that's her identity. But they're saying, no, that person must identify as a black person when she comes to America. Otherwise, she must stop trying to be sold to American audiences and to American media, because now she's also trying to take some of their culture. She's a culture vulture by putting some R&B inside her music and things like that. So they're saying Tyler must stop calling herself colored. She must call herself a black person, and she must stop releasing her music and things and expecting support from Americans when she doesn't respect their customs. So now I want to hear, what are you saying there?
1: Tyler, you know, sound like doing yana yana. There was, you remember there was a point where she's an industry plant.
0: Yeah.
1: So for this, when did this happen?
0: This has been happening over the past. Okay, this specific thing has been happening for maybe over a year now, but this Kang has been online for about a week, a lot.
1: You know, it's crazy. What am I making about how no buya yalbaro mo paska yendi aska kora skana le that identity ya longoro anit like you said somebody pronoun and everything. This is what America. There are the people who are always preaching, well, no, not identify myself as this, not that. So why is it a problem that Tyler, we identify her, she's colored to America?
0: I also don't understand what the issue
1: is. And also, what's the issue? Because it means what it means to her. Why don't Bonnie stick to that version? Because she never said colored to America.
0: Yeah.
1: You understand what I'm saying?
0: I understand what you're saying.
1: So like, what's the issue here?
0: They are not happy with the girl. They don't like her. Actually, I feel like a lot of the hate for Tyler is forced, especially online. It's forced because they say, no one listens to Tyler like that. Her music is just R&B and what she's taking our sounds. Now I want to understand when Amapiano became R&B.
1: Like I said, I don't listen to Tyler like that. So I wanted to understand what Rusin was doing R&B. Amapiano, I think, is not like the typical Amapiano we know. It's like slow. So when did she start making R&B music?
0: Sir, I'm also confused at this, but I think that the girl just needs to continue minding her business,
1: yes,
0: making her music and making her money.
1: Of course.
0: All right, and the same goes for Ira Star and Thames. I just want these black young African girls to shine.
1: Again.
0: Hey, all of them. Yeah. Why not? Honestly, like, support your local artists, support your local entrepreneurs, support your local athletes
1: for sure,
0: everywhere you go. So this whole Tyler Kang, I don't really understand it. Like, just let the girl live.
1: Alright,
0: so back to local news, ne?
1: Yeah.
0: Max Tokyo and Vizo View, they have a song, Birds Freestyle. You want to hear it?
1: I've heard it.
0: And?
1: I like it.
0: You like it?
1: Yes.
0: What's your favorite part about it?
1: Vizo View. That's my guy.
0: I mean, obvious. So

0: Wisdom Edge.
1: We're in the studio with Miss Candy. How you doing, girl?
2: I'm good, baby. How are you?
1: Doing really well. So, like I said, it's Fela Ritu Mins in the studio. We are chilling with Bars and Bands on Flow and Glow this weekend for the first time. And I've been having a really, really good time. So, this song that just played, Burst Freestyle, it made me think of something. Hip-hop is not what it used to be. And I think it's because the rules of hip-hop are not being followed anymore. Why do we have rappers or self-proclaimed rappers who don't write their own bars and who have no flow and who cannot freestyle? What are you rapping? Can I, am I being mean?
0: What?
1: Huh? I'm saying the rappers who call themselves rappers, mm-hmm. but they don't write their own bars, they can't freestyle, they barely have any good flow. What are we talking about? Why are you calling yourself a rapper?
0: Emma Bailey, who are you talking about this again?
1: I'm talking about a lot of people, okay. actually. I can't name...
0: I'm
1: going to say 40% of the BW hip-hop that's made now.
0: Yeah.
1: A very confusing sound, very confusing art process that I don't understand.
0: Do you see it consistently happening from like...
1: I do. It's just... The culture is not there anymore. People don't do ciphers anymore like that. I'm not saying they don't at all. You soon think I'm disrespecting your three girls. Shout out Celebs, Tulia and Torian.
0: Yeah.
1: But people don't do ciphers like that anymore. People don't really freestyle like that anymore. You will see it's the same people posting freestyles. Bo Apollo D who are posting freestyles. Or if it's the younger cats, it's the same people. But... Yes, tell me.
0: No, you know what the thing is? Kind of the thing is we live in 2026 where we are extremely liberal about a lot of things. I'm not even justifying it. I'm just saying we live in a world where it's like today people are just free to do whatever they want.
1: True.
0: And we are not even supposed to hold certain things accountable. You remember when there was an issue of freestyler at certain radio stations because Macheki Nabari, now I'm not a freestyler.
1: Mm.
0: Hey, for me to rap something, I need to have written it somewhere down.
1: Yeah.
0: You understand? So, like you're saying, things have changed. And unfortunately, like I'm saying, we live in a world where people just do whatever they want to do.
1: Mm.
0: And you're right. Rap has changed. Rap has really, really changed, and we see a lot of things happening. Like you're saying, Nageti, Batuba, si Hagirgidira Disayev. And it's always the same people.
1: But what's happening?
0: Okay, so here's the thing. People call themselves rappers.
1: Eh.
0: But they don't understand what the word rap... What's the word? Compartmentalize.
1: Mm-hmm.
0: You understand? There's like MCs, lyricists and everything.
1: Yes.
0: So they don't know where they actually fall.
1: Yes.
0: They're just looking at the commercial aspect of it only.
1: Mm-hmm.
0: You understand?
1: Mm.
0: So sometimes Mutui Pizza, a rapper, I say it's exactly what it means. And then that's how we have an influx of the rappers you are talking about coming out. Every day, Motabari, I'm a rapper.
1: Mm-hmm.
0: You understand?
1: Yeah.
0: I'm a kid, I just bought a laptop today. I'll download a Fruity Loopsy. Come on, so you producer.
1: Mm-hmm.
0: It's an equivalent of that.
1: I see what you mean.
0: You understand what I'm saying?
1: I do.
0: Hey.
1: I think I get you.
0: Yeah.
1: Okay, no. Oh, Candy, I want to hear your opinion on working with rappers. Because, I mean, we hear it a lot in vocalist music as well. Let me give you an example of Mariah Carey. She was always singing. Like, she was always serving real full vocal, like gospel church vocals. And then you'd hear Busta Rhymes or something this time.
0: Yeah.
1: And it was very fun to hear whatever. And that mix that came in with each other, because... I don't know if you know, but Mariah Carey actually did not have a lot of control over her music in her earlier days, like at all. So those remixes, why she always had rappers and hip hop artists on them was because that was the only time she had creative freedom to like get into that black sound of hers.
0: Mm-hmm.
1: So I want to ask you, Miss Candy, what's it like for you in the studio when it's time to be writing, it's time to be recording, and then boom, rap, rapper, just wow.
3: I don't even know what to say to you, because it's not everybody who has that same mentality.
1: Mm-hmm.
3: And then there's usually those other people they want to feed off of you because they don't have that thing. for themselves. Mm-hmm. Like, and being a vocalist and being, I've done this for a very long time, and it's very rare on guitar like elmo studio on the rapper to talk about it, because it's like otaboro berka elmo thing. Like, okay, cool. Since you are a rapper, I need you to rap. I need you to give me something as a vocalist. Usually, tata when I do collaborations, it's like, okay, cool. There's a beat. Now I keep quiet like Elawani. There's me listening to the song, me listening to how it makes me feel and stuff like that, right? Mm-hmm. So when I rapper, Candy, I want you on my song. I'm like, okay, cool. Obatang. Obonte bomomatong. Warikirean.
1: Okay, now I hear you.
3: Yeah, so it just depends on who it is and if they actually understand themselves and an artist, because it's the same with singers. Before you say I'm a singer, you need to understand what kind of singer you are.
1: Mm.
3: You can fit into every medium the way I used to be, honestly, that you can fit into almost everything, but how to omang ritunet. You have to be like, oh no, I'm an R&B singer. Okay, yeah. Cool. Do R&B. You do R&B. If you say I'm a hip-hop singer, cool. Do that. Like, you need to identify yourself first before you can go outside and be like, I'm a rapper.
1: Okay.
3: Yeah.
1: Fella, do you agree with that?
0: 1,000%.
1: Yeah.
0: 1,000%. And another thing is that, you know, we call ourselves these things and we fail to understand, generally speaking, we are musicians. Mm-hmm. You need to be able to read the music. You need to be able to interpret the music, and you need to be able to know what you are doing outside of a studio making a song. And you know the level of impact that you are expecting from your music. So how's an studio say this was dirang hori? Okay, no, kibata. Like, you get an artist that's an amo studio, an upcoming artist to our area, no, kibata beat a godly. What?
1: But
0: beat a godly key.
1: Which way are we swaying?
0: You understand?
1: Yeah.
0: So we even fail to understand hori. It's not the lyrics, it's blind. But you have no idea how you're going to sound on the music.
1: Mm-hmm.
0: So instead of looking for BTL or at that point, you're in your head, it's already finished song. You need to look for something saying what you'd sound good on.
1: Mm-hmm.
0: That's what a musician does. They're not looking for amazing beats. They're looking for something they know, okay, no, this type of beat I'll sound good on. So a lot of people, we are rappers, we are R&B artists, but we are not really musicians like that.
1: Okay.
0: So if you like, there's
1: something, there's a main idea that I got from both of you.
0: Yeah.
1: Which was, a lot of people don't have their own magic in them.
3: Mm-hmm.
0: Yeah.
1: Okay. No, that makes sense.
0: Yeah.
1: No, that's why a lot of the music is bubblegum music. A lot of the music sounds the same. A lot of the music, you don't know whose voice is that. We don't know they're all using the same voice.
3: Yeah.
1: So, yeah, it lacks authenticity. I can agree with that.
0: Mm. Yep.
1: Okay, and absolutely. Candy, before you arrived, Fela and I were actually talking about bad studio culture. You know, when you go into the studio, you find 1, 2, 3, 4, 5, 6, 7, 8, 9 different artists and 3 different tracks are playing.
3: We've been in the same studio, nah.
1: We're speaking from experience.
3: Conflict. Nobody wants to give each other a chance. Conflict, and it's a guess.
0: Oh, main character syndrome, eh?
3: Yes.
1: But also, absolutely. This thing of, let's say Candy is working on a song. You walk into Candy's studio session.
0: Yeah, yeah.
1: You like what Candy has been making, and you think, okay, let me also write to this. Let me also record. Then you can be on Candy's
0: without, like,
1: song.
0: My dear. Yeah, discussion or okay, no,
3: you know, whatever. You know, it's all gay. To the point where I think me and you, we stopped doing that. We sit down and we're just like spectators.
0: Because first of all, how are you on the mic and Lebatila Abula for someone else?
1: Exactly.
0: That's like rule number one of making music.
3: Yeah.
1: Absolutely.
0: You understand?
3: Absolutely.
0: Privacy, because kinda that's the thing. You don't want to dish out an unfinished product to people before they hate and perfect it.
1: Yeah.
0: So why are, like, you know, like 1,000 people in the studio, what are they doing?
1: We have to protect our work. We can't just be playing this music for anybody.
0: That's
1: anytime,
0: what I'm saying.
1: Whatever.
0: That's what I'm saying.
1: Yeah. I don't get it. I don't like it. Now I've been vocal about it.
3: You know what the thing is, King? How Kabona, the origin of me always being there all the time when people are recording is that how Kabona, people approached me. They're approaching me about Abona. Miss Kent, you've been doing this for a very long time.
1: Hey.
3: Abona. And I was like, okay, cool. If you need pointers, I can help you out. but I need you to listen to me as a person. Mela hela hela hela. Outside of that, ke tlo kana re le wena bo itse go robaka. Mo bo re no, this is what I want, this is what I don't want and stuff like that. So if you feel like there are too many people in the studio, tell people get out.
1: Yeah,
3: nobody's going to get mad at you because it's your time, it's your space, right? And just to say this out loud, I used to say your name a lot in that studio. And I'm like, guys, no, it's not in a bad way. Because I'm like, guys, no, I don't want to lie to you.
0: So the second I'll indeed be fully the silent.
3: Wait. No, it was all the after that. Kanye Silena. So Kanye, the beginning, guys, Obana, if you were in fellow studio, you wouldn't be doing this.
1: Yeah.
3: Because you say you want to work with professionals, right? You want to work with this. Or the look at the candy, come on, connect the fella. Get a fella. Fella's a different person. How about that? And I will do all of these things. To the point where somebody actually got mad at me. Came and I go, okay, cool. You said you wanted to learn studio etiquette. I'm trying to teach you what I've learned. Because I had to learn the hard way. I don't know anything about Tabata Candy. Let me teach you.
1: Yeah.
3: I had to sit down and actually take the time to see what, okay, this is not what I want to do. This is not what I want to do. So Erika will bolela like, you're a kahuruta. I want to kahurukurele. Okay, girl. I'm going to move out of your way. Even now, I give a regal fella. Can I fella really to my studio?
1: As it should be.
3: Retour. So if I tell you, you don't need all of these distractions. Let my yes man. Eh, but we're not yes man, guys.
1: Yeah.
3: Yes man.
1: But you need people there to tell you, hey man, I won't lie, that was whack.
0: I was about to say another thing, Rappi. You know, the thing is, I've heard, you know, a couple of you know, female artists, but I go on about the experience it's about with producers who tend to be kore ele enele the producer vali true alam studio. A lot of producers seems like they can't, or they want to mix business with funny business. You understand what I'm saying? So it's like, if it's not that, if it's not chaotic, but what is most doing, it's like you want to objectify Bahana also. You understand?
3: There's no witnesses.
0: Yeah, you understand? And that's why, like I'm saying, now I have, clearly I have like a silent beef with a lot of producers around me because they feel like I poach the artist in Zabon. And I never, now you can let the artist pick up my record. No. My tisa, Motata, go on Nakama, Tata, or Rana, because I go students have a ketekete. Negri give out a pine, we go to che.
3: Or
0: che, the thing.
1: Yeah.
0: You understand?
1: Yeah.
0: So now I can't do that. So what about when students are failing, and then you're going to experience that level of professionalism and, you know, service. And then you'll be like, this is exactly what I've been needing. Wawan, ke batla motho tho haetseng, ke batla motho tsang a tago serious, yo leng gore le ena o ntse a serious, o mpona ke le motho. And then we keep it pushing from there. And then ka moso, it's like, hey, producer ya lona ele tsentse mo fashioning, re ita goreng, like it's always Facebook subliminals every single day.
1: Yeah.
0: You understand? Yeah. But the problem is, malaita, ke lona le itirelang mathata tota.
1: They're very difficult to work with.
0: Yeah.
1: Even if you say, no, it's not a favor, I will pay you, and we're agreeing on this rate, we are doing this at this time, what. It's always going to be a story after.
3: You know, as much as I've been doing this for so long, the experiences I've seen have made me very skeptical about a lot of people. That's why I don't work with everyone.
1: Yeah.
3: That's why you don't see me in every studio. And that's why I think it's difficult to work with. And I'm like, okay, cool. I get sometimes you can like some certain things.
0: Well, I'm sure I'll have to difficult again.
1: Nah. But then, I think you're just a perfectionist. That's all it is. You want the product you to know? Be good.
3: Exactly.
0: We and did then, an EP in literally like a week.
1: Yeah. No,
3: it's not a gang. I feel like I create a number, but I have a lot of creative control. But I have a lot of
1: Because
3: this is supposed to be my thing. It's not me and it's my thing. Of course you're gonna get your credits, you're gonna get whatever it is that you need from all of this, but this is my thing, this is my vision. So you end up beefing with people saying you're difficult to work with only because you know what you want. You're telling them what you want, and because you're telling it to them, they have a problem with authority kahori because they're the producer. They want the end all and be all. Sure, it's good. Whoever wants to work with me will work with me because
1: can I give you an example of what you just said? So back in the day, Elton John and Tina Turner were supposed to go on a joint tour, right?
3: Yeah.
1: Apparently, I think it was the first show, the first rehearsal or something like that.
3: Mm-hmm.
1: Elton John was playing Proud Mary for Tina Turner on the pianos, and he played it wrong. So Tina was like, hey, do it like this.
3: Mm.
1: Apparently, he threw the biggest tantrum. You don't teach me how to play my piano. You don't. She said, no, it's cool. She went and canceled the entire tour, saying, I'm not going to deal with a character like that. If you can't even be corrected, what are we even doing here?
3: Yeah. You cannot lead if you cannot be led. That's the thing. Aban, hape ha go tla withela solo sa motho o bo batla go se change ka wena ba tla go se dira. Ara no, ke 1 2 3 4 5. Ona bo 1 2 3 10. O bo nna le mathata. So, ka mo so withela go te yo, you can you guys don't get along. E le khanya gore motho a modimo. Professionalism is important.
1: But my thing is that other side of this, like, you guys don't get along. Who said that? When did I stop getting along? When did I start beefing with this person? What are we talking about?
3: How do we are beefing? Because no, since we can't work on this thing like this together, the way we need to work with it, let us separate professionally. I don't mind seeing you on the street and saying, hi, Ritu, how are you doing? Cool, cool, cool. But because Kirila Nankatsa na Mustrilo and Akahori, you frustrate me. I don't hate you. I just feel like we can't work together. We can be friends though. Cool. But we can't work together.
1: I actually like the way we slipped into Pro 3. Pro 3 is like specific focused on producers, and we slipped into that conversation so nicely. I appreciate that. But back to what you were saying earlier, also the people wanting to, producers specifically, wanting to take over our project, that was your own thing. I don't get that either, because now, okay, when I'm in the studio, I don't have the physical skills for FL. I'm not going to pretend that I do.
3: Yeah.
1: Mara, I know exactly what I want the song to sound like. I know which kind of effect. When I say go like this, I want it to sound woo, just like this. But in my head, I've already produced the song. I just need you to
3: do.
1: So what you were saying about wanting to take over, and now it's a... When I came to you as okay, I'm just using Fela as an example, but he's never done this. But if I come to you as Fela and I say, hey, I have this song that I want to be Ritumetse, I'm releasing a single, and then now it's suddenly Fela and Ritumetse on the track. What's that about? Anyway, guys, we have come to the end of Bars and Banter. I've been chilling with Miss Candy and Fela on the beat in the studio. Do you have anything that you would like to share with the listeners? Because I've been having so much fun, and I feel like I've been talking a lot. I want to hear from you guys some more.
0: Look out for more music. Music is coming one way or another. Now I'm in studio, I'm working, so, you know, look out for visuals. My mission this year is to make sure I do a lot of visuals, because I realize for, you know, social media, it's a visual place. You don't want to just drop music and also not like a visual. So not only do I do that for myself, but even for the people that I produce. So I always push for on the visual so that the music or the impact in there even more, you know, more bigger. So yeah, look out for more music, guys. Hardest Working, aka High Sort of Fella, I have Fella, aka Ram Hip Hop. You know what it is.
3: Hardest Working.
0: You already know.
1: Hey, McKenny.
3: Yes, my darling.
1: Thank you so much for coming through the studio today.
3: Thank you.
1: I think you're going to serenade us out. This is Miss Candy with FME DJs and DJ Swan Lee with their song Te Amo.
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So I'm a single Zaddy Daddy daycare, showing middle finger to my ex-wife and

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1: Nothing but the truth. It's just great new music all the time on Yarn FM. Now the time is exactly 8:41, and it's about the time for us to say bye-bye to each other. Like I said, it's the 1st of August. It's the beginning of a new month. It's kind of the beginning of a new season-ish. I know it's still cold outside, but like things are different. I feel like it's just a little bit warmer. So I feel like just take this time to reevaluate how you are doing, how you've progressed with your goals this year. I hope you haven't forgotten about your New Year's resolutions, because those things aren't only for January. It's the new year for the whole year, not the month or the first quarter or whatever. So you gotta tap into it and really just flow and glow, TBH, okay? Because you never know what life's gonna throw at you. You never know what changes are coming, like, right around the corner. But you gotta stay ready. Because if you stay ready, you ain't gotta get ready. You dig? So with that, I'm going to say bye-bye to you. Please don't text and drive. Don't drink and drive. Stay away from other people's people. Mind your business. You can tune in next week, same time, same place, 6 to 9 p.m. right here on Yarn FM for the same great flavor, flow and glow with your fave babe, Ritu Metse. And you can also check me out on social media at Ritu Metse Universe on Instagram, Facebook and TikTok if you miss me before then. Please do enjoy this next song. It's called Alchemist by Rory Sang. Continue flowing, continue glowing, and live the life that you deserve. Bye.
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0: 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The Rush until 9 a.m.
1: So, Mpela, do you believe in soulmates?
2: Explain what that is.
1: You don't know what a soulmate is. You are making my job very difficult.
2: Please.
1: Why is? How come you are talking about a soulmate? You say you're a soulmate. A soulmate is a person with whom you share a profound, natural, and often inexplicable connection.
2: Okay, no, if you explain it, yeah, for sure I believe in soulmates, yes.
1: Do you have a soulmate or soulmates?
2: The only time I've had soulmates is when I was eating multiple chicken lickens.
1: Hey.
2: Soulmate classics. You know what I mean?
1: Why is it easy for women to say, I love you, but very difficult for men?
2: I think when a man says it,
1: they mean it.
2: I think he really means it.
1: Hey.
2: Especially like Wile Pil. Yeah, no.
1: Hey.
2: He really, really, really means it.
1: Hey.
2: Mm.
1: Have you told her that you love her?
2: Of course.
1: Hey, no, that's a good thing. That's a good thing.
2: Can't think of one yes, anyone.
1: No, I give you a robot.
2: You think I'm this person without?
1: No, I'm gonna go hardcore. What?
2: What do you mean?
1: Well, na, I will hardcore more. So since we're very difficult to deal with in a relationship,
2: still
1: bullying her. Look, I'm not talking. Emoji, you are my soulmate. Or define soulmate.
0: 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Starting off your morning the right way. The Rush until 9 a.m.
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bese kuba nebele awalingani amabele ice cube bele ice cube bele ice cube bele bele bele bele bele bele bele bele bele bele bele bele bele bele bele bele bele bele bele bele bele bele bele bele bele bele bele bele bele bele bele bele bele bele bele bele bele bele bele bele bele bele bele bele bele bele bele bele bele bele bele bele bele bele bele bele bele bele bele bele bele bele bele bele bele bele bele bele bele bele bele bele bele bele bele bele bele bele bele bele bele bele bele bele bele bele bele bele bele bele bele bele bele bele bele bele bele bele bele bele bele bele bele bele bele bele bele bele bele bele bele bele bele bele bele bele bele bele bele bele bele bele bele bele bele bele bele bele bele bele bele bele bele bele bele bele bele bele bele bele bele bele bele bele bele 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

awalinganga mabele Ice Cube bele Ice Cube bele Ice Cube bele bele bele bele bele bele.

0: You. 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

0: I say, baby, this ain't even me on my best day.
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group bese kuba nebele awalingana mabele ice cube bele ice cube bele ice cube bele bele bele bele bele bele bele bele bele bele.